get into some stuff that I like this week, starting off with Afterlife by Alex G. We'll jump into some tunes by AJJ, Pup, and Jeff Rosenstock after that. I hope you enjoy.

Thank you for listening. Those were the beautiful sounds of Strawberry Probably by AJJ, Kids by Pup, and Your Throat by Jeff Rosenstock. This is Kyle in Studio 51, powered by WMPG. I have been asked to tell you about a Halloween show happening in Lower Brooks, 10:29 at 7 p.m. There is a raffle costume contest with prizes, and three bands will be playing. Pretty exciting stuff, so I guess be there. Next, we're going to have a little tune, another one by Alex G called Forever, but we'll also visit a few more artists I really like Car Seat Headrest and Teen Suicide. So I hope you enjoy.

Well, well, well, thank you for listening. Welcome back to The Sound of My Voice. We just listened to Destroyed by Heavy Powers, Car Seat Headrest, Death Wish, Teen Suicide, Pup, Totally Fine, some great songs, some of my favorites lately. Something else I want to tell you about tomorrow, Bailey Library. Jana's digital art class is hosting a little AI poster event. There's some surely some good information about the risks of AI going on there. It's a project that Jana puts on for a class. I will also be there. I'm planning on organizing a rally, anti-AI rally. I will be there with an information form, an interest form that you can scan a QR code really easy and fill it out. I would love to have you in the loop on that. We're going to tone down the energy a little bit. Another Car Seat Headrest, America Never Been.

Hey, Kyle, back on the mic. We just listened to Gretel by Alex G, Jaws of Life by Winter Sleep, and Sleep in the Heat by Pup. I'm gonna see you out with just three more songs here. I just want to remind you of the Halloween show, Lower Brooks, October 29th at 7, and the artificial intelligence AI poster opening, Bailey Library tomorrow, 11 to 2. Come to those events. They're going to be cool. And have a good night. I'm going to see you out with just a couple more songs here.

All right, that is going to do it for my broadcast tonight. Thanks for listening. I'm Kyle in Studio 51 tonight. We heard It's Only Sex by Car Seat Headrest, Kindnesses by Teen Suicide, and then finished off with Guilty and Clouds by Alex G. Alex G is one of my favorite artists. If you tune in again, you'll probably hear a lot more of him. Don't forget about the events. Halloween show, 10/29. AI poster opening is tomorrow. Bailey Library, 11 to 2. See if you can get to one of those events. They'll be pretty awesome. So, and I will be here next Tuesday, same time block. And I'm going to hand you off to Josiah in a second. Have a good night.

on this fine night. That was Kyle just before me, DJ Kyle. It is currently 9 o'clock on the dot. I hope you're all staying warm. It's real cold out right now. Today we received some sad news. The late RJ Mitt died at 34. If you do not know who this was, he was the most famously known for being the actor who played Walter Jr. in Breaking Bad. When he was younger, he was diagnosed with cerebral palsy, and he played a character who had cerebral palsy. RJ did a lot for disability inclusion and was an activist for himself and people like him. That being said, our first little block tonight is going to be honoring him. RJ was known for being a really big Styx fan and would often go and see them perform and had been seen at their concerts in the past. And he was also known for acting in the music video If I Get High by Nothing But Thieves. I am going to play those for you now. Thank you.

All right, ladies and gentlemen, that was, of course, Come Sail Away by the Styx. If you're just joining us, that was our short little tribute to R.J. Millett, who just passed away. Moving on, completely switching. This Saturday is somebody very important to me's birthday. It is my mother's birthday. And I wanted to play some songs, to thank not only my mother, but all the mothers out there. And I just want to let you all know that you'll always be in our hearts. Thank you.

Hello, ladies and gentlemen. You are listening to Studio 51. I hope you all are doing good. It's about 9:30. It's 9:28. I'm about halfway through right now. Those songs in order were Phil Collins' You'll Be in My Heart, Lynyrd Skynyrd's Simple Man, and As by Stevie Wonder. As is often confused as a love song for a romantic person in his life, but that is actually a misconception. That song is actually about his wonderful mother, just like I played it for my wonderful mother. If y'all have any contact with my mother or know who she is, send her a happy birthday between now and Saturday. Happy birthday. I love you, Mom. Switching up from one important woman in my life to another. This weekend is also the 6 month anniversary of me and my wonderful girlfriend, who is very important to me. It's really rainy out right now. Some of y'all might have had what you call a bad day, but I think it's important to remember that with love, any day can be a lovely day. I hope you enjoy lovely day.

we had Lovely Day, Bill Withers. This Must Be the Place by Talking Heads. And Beach Boys, God Only Knows. All right, we got a big announcement. 29th of October, we will be having a Halloween show from 7 p.m. to 9:30 p.m. in Lower Brooks. We will have three live bands and a costume contest with prizes and raffles. Sounds like a pretty good time to me. We're having a pretty perfect night, in my opinion, and fall is falling upon us. This is Studio 51. It's 9:42. You're listening to Josiah Allen or DJ Psy Guy. I hope to see you all at that concert on the 29th. With that being said, it's fall, so maybe we'll get a harvest moon.

Just a perfect day. Drink sangria in the park. And then later, when it gets

All right. And with that, we are at 9:54. I'm tempted to say goodnight, my angels, now, but we got one more song. What we just played was Harvest Moon, Neil Young, Perfect Day, Lou Reed, and Lullaby, Billy Joel. So recently I read a book called Grapes of Wrath. I actually just finished it earlier today. And it honestly was a 10 out of 10 for me. I think it says a lot about humans and kind of the uncertainty of life, especially through hardship. And I think it's interesting because it's actually a favorite book of multiple people in my family. And I think it just means so much to us, who we are as people. And Bruce Springsteen wrote a concept album called The Ghost of Tom Joad, based off this entire book. And Bruce Springsteen is my dad's favorite artist. So growing up, I had always heard the song and not really known what it meant. And today, after finishing the book, I revisited the album and it hits so much harder. So I recommend you all read that at some point in the near future. All right, this is Studio 51. I'm Josiah, or Psy Guy. DJ Psy Guy. Remember that the 29th of October, 7 p.m. to 9:30 p.m. in Lower Brooks, we will have 3 live bands and a costume contest with prizes and raffles. That being said, good night, my angels. Hopefully we sleep tight with the ghost of Tom Joad. All right. I love you all very much. Have a wonderful night. This is me sending you off. Good night.

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This is Paige coming live from Studio 51, powered by WMPG. I'm going to be mixing up a little tonight. I'm going to do different blocks of different genres. So up next, we've got some hard

And that was What Comes Next by local band Mortar. I'm going to chill it out now with My Chemical Romance, Skylines, and Turnstiles. Again, this is Paige coming from Studio 51 Live, powered by WMPG.

That was Watch Me While I Bloom by Haley Williams. This is Paige coming live from Studio 51, powered by WMPG. Up next, we've got Almost Love by Sabrina Carpenter. Hope you enjoy.

And do I even have to introduce That Was Paparazzi by Lady Gaga? This is Paige coming live from Studio 51, powered by WMPG. You got me for a couple more minutes, and then we're going to hand it off to Ash, and they're going to kill it. Up next, I've got Circus by Britney Spears, and then we're going to continue with a little bit of a party vibe, and so we end off the night on a good note.

And that was Girl in Red and Sabrina Carpenter. You Need Me Now? Question mark. All right, that's one of my favorite songs of all time. That is like literally top five. I was thinking about this literally yesterday. I went out this weekend with some friends. It was actually so needed. I have been in quite a rut for a little while now. I don't tend to get into it on the show, and I'm still not really going to change that right now, but personal life has been kind of messy as hell lately. So I'm in this whole like phase of like, let's like vibe things out. Let's hope that that makes things better. And this weekend was that for me. I went out, I had a girls' night, and then I met up with friends the next day, and we all like had like a little like lunch together, like home-cooked Filipino, authentic Filipino food, and then we saw Primetime. It was quite a lovely weekend. I genuinely enjoyed it so much. But you guys might be thinking like, oh my gosh, I thought last week you told me that Sid would be on this time. Why is Ash back? Well, that's because Sid is out of town right now. Don't worry, they'll be back next week. But in the meantime, you're stuck with me yet again. So I hope that you're excited. I hope that you're really happy that I'm here. And I want to run it back this week and start right with the bangers, right with the things that you're hearing right now, today. So the next few songs, the next four songs that I'm going to play for you are going to be things that have been playing a lot on TikTok lately. And I know TikTok music is a little controversial because like sometimes it's good, sometimes it's bad, but I personally am thinking four songs ain't going to kill us. So let's listen to some of the stuff that people today that are roughly my age, I'm 20. So you can either think that I'm unk or you can think, oh, she's just a baby, whatever you want to think. I personally would like something in between if I can have a say in it. But either way, what are people my age listening to? What are the teenagers listening to? Well, they're listening to Run Rabbit by Molly Elizabeth. So let's give it a little listen.

All right, that was Drop Dead by Olivia Rodrigo. You're listening to Studio 51, Internet Radio Station. This is Ash from Ash on the Air. And you are listening to, well, I'm about to tell you, actually. So, fun little fact, might be important for this next little block. I am recently out of a long-term relationship. That's one of the factors of why I haven't been doing great recently. But without getting super into that, I would like to just dive into the fact that once I told people that that had happened, I had quite a lot of people immediately say, well, this is an opportunity for you to go to women. More people than you would expect, because you'd think like maybe one or two people would make that joke, but I had seven different people all tell me, you should go to girls next. Like, you're bisexual, girl. You got to start going to women. And this inspired me to do a little block to highlight some queer artists. This next block, the next four songs, are all specifically about lesbians and the lesbian experience. So I hope you enjoy. We're going to start off with Sarah Berrios. I hope I pronounced that last name right. With the song, Thank God You Introduced Me to Your Sister.

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1: And that's Dove Cameron reminding us all that she could be a better boyfriend with the song Boyfriend. And another perk of if you are dating a woman and you're a woman is that all of your clothes will fit. I can't help with some of these songs, specifically Boyfriend. I am talking about Boyfriend, I won't lie. Or if for some reason I'm playing Sabrina Carpenter, I am singing along in the office. And I have that luxury right now because there's no one else here. But on Tuesdays, I'm not alone. On Tuesdays, there's another person in the office. And so I'm honestly really enjoying this, like, spontaneous opportunity for me to just jump in and, like, jam out to music that I love. However, I'm going to play some songs that I haven't heard in about, like, 4 years, okay? So let's get a little bit jazzed for this because I'm a little nervous. You're listening to Studio 51 Internet Radio, WMPG. This is Ash. You're listening to Ash on the Air, just to remind you. And this next block, we're going to get a little bit interesting with it. These are songs that I haven't heard from a while, and they all come from a playlist that I have that is queer artists or songs that are specifically about being queer. I wanted to use this opportunity to, like, that I have on the mic today because I'm coming up with things on the fly. I don't have a pre-planned schedule or anything. Normally this is the case, but I didn't realize until literally like 30 minutes before I was getting on that I was like, oh my god, wait, hold on. 5 o'clock isn't able to show up today. That means I'm 5 o'clock today. What am I playing? So we started with TikTok and now we're going straight to just broadcasting some queer artists. I think that it's really important to give that a spotlight because I feel like there's quite a few that, like, they get out there. Like, I think a great example of this is, oh my gosh, Lil Nas X. Like, he was so famous, but he got in a lot of controversies for just being a gay man. And I like, it's extremely saddening, and I want this to be a place that can platform people regardless. But sometimes you need to put a little bit of extra light on a community so that they're able to shine. And so we're going to continue with our block of queer artists, starting with our next song, Queer by Garbage.

0: comfortable. Thank you. Okay, just a couple more. This is a rap song that my friend Jesse wrote a really long time ago.
1: Three, two, one, go!

All right, that was Queer As In Fuck You by Dog Park Descendants. I'm pretty sure I said that right, but if I didn't, I feel bad. But you are listening to Studio 51, WMPG, powered by WMPG. I am Ash, you're listening to Ash on the Air, and that's going to start wrapping up my block of highlighting queer artists. However, I'm not going to lie to you, there are still a few more lined up. It is a decent amount of the music that I listen to. Speaking of, our next artist is actually also a queer artist, and you'll probably pick that up from the next song. However, we are starting to mix it up, and things are going to start being a little bit less consistently LGBTQ artists. Not because I don't love them, I still love them. I just want to throw up our little vibe a little bit, and

And that was Bender by Upsol. I actually hadn't heard that song prior to playing it. I've listened to her song People I Don't Like quite a lot. And while I was queuing up music for that last block, I was thinking like, hey, you know, I really love People I Don't Like, but I haven't heard anything else from Upsol. So there's got to be something good. And I previewed that track just hearing the chorus, and I genuinely really enjoyed what I heard. However, I thought really far ahead for my blocking today, except for I didn't consider the last 5 minutes of my block. So that's kind of a fault on my part. I'll apologize for that. That's my bad. But I do have one song ready for you to go, and then I'm going to play one more song after that, and then I'm going to hand you over to Alberto. So what you're going to hear from me is Talking in Your Sleep by The Romantics, followed up by Birthday Suit. Not sure of the artist right now, but I'll pull it up so that we can all be on the same page. Birthday Suit is by none other than, wow, I spelled suit without the S. That might be an important letter. Birthday Suit is by Cosmo Sheldrake. Those will be my final songs. You're listening to Ash on the Air at Studio 51, powered by WMPG. We are an internet radio, and I'm glad that you guys are listening. Enjoy your night. I'll be here at the station for the rest of the night. But I think this may be the last time you hear from me. I think everyone else is showing up today. So enjoy your night. You'll hear from me again tomorrow at 5 p.m. I'm going to hand you over to The Romantics, Talking in Your Sleep, as featured in the Five Nights at Freddy's movie.

0: Hello, everyone. I know it's been a while. Basically a whole year since Luke's Jukebox has been on the air here at Studio 51. But we are finally returning, and I couldn't be happier. For our first show back after this long break, I'd like to bring you an exhibition in one of my favorite genres that is often disrespected, and understandably so. It isn't the best, but I really enjoy it. I'm going to take you through an exhibition in obscure nu metal. You know, bands like Limp Bizkit, Korn, System of a Down, you've heard of them. But you haven't heard of the more underground bands out there that I really enjoy. So I'm going to show them to you now. Why don't we start with our first song in this playlist here? As soon as I get my phone ready, I'm not one to shy away from technical issues that I'm having on the show. This song is called Clayton Stitched by 8 Degrees.
1: 4, 3, 2, 1, everybody out there ready?

And that was Clayed and Stitched by 8 Degrees. For those of us who might be joining after that first song, we are doing a list of different obscure nu metal songs that I really enjoy. This next song doesn't have the highest recording quality, but it's obscure nu metal. You shouldn't expect it to be like the best. Most of these bands were trying to quote-unquote get it out the mud, trying to make something out of nothing. This next song is called Recriminate by a band called Left.

and that was Recriminate by Left, who, as my dad just said, sounds like someone took a dookie on their pillow. Ah, Dad. He always listens to my shows and always has something to say about them. They did sound quite angry, to be fair. This next song also has some anger to it, and it shows the sort of globality, I guess I don't know how I'd phrase that, but it shows how nu metal wasn't just an American movement, it existed in other countries too. This next song is by a British nu metal band. That song would be Dilate by a band called DeFi. That's capital D colon capital F-I. Let's listen to it.

that was Dilate by DeFi. Another thing I neglected to mention about that song, besides its anger, was its crazy drums. I have always been impressed by those ever since I first heard that song years ago. This next song doesn't have quite as crazy drums, but it does feature as far... No, there's another one. It features one of the few bands on this playlist I can think of that actually managed to find a successful record company to sign them. This band was signed by Hollywood Records, which has signed a bunch of successful artists, but I mostly know them for being the record label that signed my beloved Breaking Benjamin for all of their album releases, pretty much. That band would be Third Strike, and this is their song, Strung Out. Let's give it a listen.

And that was Strung Out by Third Strike. Song about drugs and how they're not good. And he's right. Drugs aren't good. If you're out there and you're listening, don't do drugs. They're not good. Bet you weren't expecting a PSA from this installment of Luke's Jukebox. That's just because I don't really have a way to segue into this next song, so I'll just introduce it now. This next song is one called The Rip, or The Rest in Peace, by a band called Centox. Let's listen to it.

That was The Rip, or The Rest in Peace, by Centox. Song all about people dying. Do you know what happens when people die, or when a lot of different people have died? They go underground. What's the first word of the next song title in this playlist? Underground. These segues are getting really good. I know I've matured a lot since last year. This next song is called Underground Forces by a band called Spindakit. That's Spindakit. And they're not from too far from here in Gorham. They're from Lynn, Massachusetts. Probably the only new metal band to ever come from Lynn, Massachusetts. So here we go. Underground Forces by Spindakit.

That was Underground Forces by Spindicate. There's always been two things that were intriguing to me about that song. One, I told you that the band is from Olin, Massachusetts, mostly because I find it interesting that the rapper of the song refers to a Sin City. I have never heard anyone call Olin, Massachusetts, Sin City. I feel like that name is usually reserved for Las Vegas, but I don't know, I've never been there. Maybe there's more similarities than I assume. And another thing that captivated me about that song is, why would you choose to call yourself Mr. Terrorism? I don't get it, but I'm not a rapper, I don't know. This next song has nothing to do with terrorism. It has to do with royalty. This next song is called King of the Fuss by a band called Steppa, Stepa. Let's hear it.

And that was King of the Fuss by Steppa. Another pretty aggressive song, and one that I've always really enjoyed the production of. I think it's probably the best produced song on this playlist. Very clean, but also very aggressive, and I like that combination. This next song doesn't have quite as clean production, but that's okay, and it's another example of how nu metal wasn't just an American phenomenon. It existed all over the world. I say all over the world. Both bands that I've shown so far, the band that I'm about to show, is also a European band. But they are not from Britain. They are from Belgium. This next song is called Filter by a band named Gasoline. Let's listen.

And that was Filter by Gasoline. Again, I don't really have a way to segue into this next song that's creative. I'm still working on that. It's been a year. Please give me some slack, please. This next song. Actually, wait, no. I just thought of one. Let's circle back. That last song was called Filter by Gasoline. You know, something that is considered a crime to do in the United States is to siphon gasoline into your own car. And this next song is called Siphon by a band named Simon Says. Boom. Got it. Let's listen.

And that was Siphon by Simon Says. Simon Says was the other band I mentioned earlier that managed to actually get a record deal with a record company that people have heard of. Funnily enough, they were also signed to Hollywood Records, the same one that Third Strike and Breaking Benjamin were signed to. Speaking of Breaking Benjamin, this next band is sort of 3 degrees of separation away from them, or maybe two, I don't remember exactly how that phrase works. Their lead singer was the lead vocalist in a band called Lifer, and Lifer's guitarist was the lead guitarist in Breaking Benjamin. This next band is not Lifer or Breaking Benjamin, however. This next band is My Downfall, with their song Solitaire.

And that was Solitaire by My Downfall. Almost forgot the song title for a second, which wouldn't be the worst thing to happen while I was talking to you on the air. These last few songs that I'm going to play for you are examples of more modern nu metal. You might have heard or seen that nu metal is sort of making a comeback, and these last two bands here are examples of that. This first one is a band called Empty Shell Casing. They prefer to refer to themselves as being Thug Metal, which is an interesting rebrand. I finally made a mistake. And the song that I have to play for you by them is called Grasp.

And that was Grasp by Empty Shell Casing. This last song that I have for you is, like I said, another example in more modern nu metal, except this one sort of harkens back to one of my favorite nu metal albums of all time, that being Science by Incubus. This is not Incubus or Science, but it does sound very similar to them. This is a band called Symposia, and their song, A New Vein, (Sway). Let's listen to it.

that was A New Vein, parentheses, Sway, by Symposia. Apologies for the little repeat at the beginning there. We were having some issues with trying to get the computer to work that we normally do our shows from, so I've had to do the show from my phone, and my fat fingers accidentally pressed the rewind button. So, time to give you my scripted goodbye. Thank you all for putting a quarter in another installment of Luke's Jukebox. If all goes according to plan, then I should be here to spin the digital records for you again same time next week. But who knows? Anyways, I hope to play for you all again soon. This is your host, Lucas Hennessy, signing off. Catch you on the B-side.

And that was Tokyo Drift from the movie Fast and Furious by the Teriyaki Boys. I just wanted to cue that one up today because I was listening to some music this morning and I haven't heard that song since the last time that I saw Fast and Furious. Rest Paul Walker in peace, by the way. And I honestly, it slapped a little bit more than I thought it did. So you guys are here. You're listening to it here on Studio 51 WMPG. I'm Ash. You're listening to Ash on the Air. And like always, I'm going to start off a block with a little bit different music than normal. Yesterday, I had my blocking mostly of queer artists. And today, I think I'm going to run it back. Before we get to that, we're just going to do a little section. I'm quite honestly not sure where these genres lie. So you can determine that for yourself. But with this rainy weather that we're having, it's definitely something that's going to combat that gloomy feeling. And I'm going to hand it over to, oh my gosh, I haven't pronounced these names before, so if I butcher it, I am sorry. Hanu Mankind and Call Me with the song Big Dogs. I'll be back to you after this next block.

And that was Kiss Me More by Doja Cat featuring SZA. I really had a hard time getting those words out. All right, so this is Studio 51, powered by WMPG. I'm still Ash, and you're still listening to Ash on the Air. And we're going to go back. We're going to run it back like I did yesterday. We're going to go and feature some more queer artists because I think that I really want to highlight them because you're not going to really hear them on the radio. So you're going to hear them here instead. So I'm going to hand you straight over to the Warriors, They, Them, Theirs.

She Don't Like Boys Anymore by Aria. That was our first of two sections where I am going to be playing artists that are LGBTQ in some way, shape, or form. I am Ash of Ash of the Air on the air at Studio 51, powered by WMPG. And I actually have something quite exciting to tell you guys. Coming up, we have an event that you guys should be keeping your eyes out. We just had our final details put into place. We are going to have a Halloween event, and it is going to be at 7 p.m. Lower Brooks. We're going to have 3 bands playing. We are going to have a costume contest, raffle, prizes. So if you're excited and you like the idea of Halloween, you want to go and experience some music and some community, this would be a great place for you to go. Also, if you're one of those people that puts like a lot of work into your costume and you want to show it off, this is an opportunity for you to do that, because you're going to be in a place where there's a lot of people and they're going to be forced to look at you walk across the stage. However, if you're not one of those people that wants all the attention on you, you can also just be there and enjoy the atmosphere and enjoy the music and have a great time, because it's going to be on the 29th, so we're not taking away your actual Halloween day, but we are still giving you an opportunity to enjoy the holiday. So keep your eyes peeled. We're going to be putting that on campus groups very soon, so you should sign up. However, I'm done talking for just this moment, and you're going to hear Grumpster, The Roots, right up next.

Powered by WMPG, I am Ash. You're listening to Ash on the Air. And if you remember from last week, we had a lot of people showing up for our training week. And it was honestly a lot of people. It was a lot of moving parts constantly going in and out and in and out. But we have just one more left, so it's not as stressful as it was last week. So hopefully by 6 o'clock, I'm going to have a new trainee with me, which means that you guys are with me until about 6:30 today, and then I'm going to hand over to Harlan, who is going to be coming over our way, and he'll handle you guys for the rest of the half hour. And in the future, this will be his blog from 6 to 7 p.m., but you can get used to me being here from 5 to 6. We had a little bit of a delay today because we were getting some things in order for our upcoming Halloween event. We have a dance, not dance, you can dance, but this is our Halloween band live show. We have three bands, all of which you can read on the campus groups post that is about to go up. I'm working on that in between the scenes, and you can really just show up and get immersed in the Halloween spirit. I'm quite excited. I just got my Halloween costume in today. I tried it on for the first time, and I'm not gonna lie to you, this is a Halloween costume that I've been wanting for my entire life. I grew up super into superheroes, and this specifically is like the superhero group that I was the most infatuated with. So to finally like be doing that costume that I dreamed of as like a tween age girl feels quite fulfilling. Anyway, before I ramble on and on and on, I want to play my second favorite song of all time for you guys, which is none other than The Adults Are Talking by The Strokes.

And that was I Can't Handle Change by Roar. My name is Ash, and you're listening to Ash on the Air. We were supposed to have a volunteer show up for training today. However, they have not shown up for their shift yet. So it sounds like you guys are going to be stuck with me for just one more hour until I trade you over to none other than the fantastic Olivia Theridelt. I do apologize if I pronounced that last name wrong. However, I am here yet again to remind you that we have a Halloween event. I just put it on campus group. So if you guys are excited and you want to reserve and let us know that you're going to be there, you can go on and reserve that. I just want to make sure that people are excited about this like I am. We have costume contests. We have prizes. We're working with Cab in order to get this all together. And it's going to be a fantastic event. I personally wasn't the one that coordinated this event. Coordinated the bands for this event. But I am quite excited to see the music that they are going to be playing for us. I am told that it's definitely going to be a one-of-a-kind experience. So you guys should show up in your Halloween attire. And if you want that costume contest and the prize that we're going to give to you guys at the end, you should definitely show up. First place and second place are guaranteed a prize. So come on down, see our decorations, let's get spooky together. And seeing as it is Halloween time, things are coming a little bit spookier. I started watching Halloween movies that I skipped throughout the years. A little fun fact about me, Ash, is that I worked in a haunted house for about 6 years. These are different haunted houses, I'm not gonna lie to you, I'm gonna keep it a buck with you. I went to different houses. I started with the United Volunteers of Maine in Augusta. I started in high school, and then I transferred over to working with Maniac Manor down in Bangor, which I'm going to be going down to in about 2 weekends, and I'm quite excited. I'm going to be going with 2 dear friends of mine, and I have been looking forward to this for so long. Oh my gosh. But with me working haunted houses for the large amount of my teenage and adult life, you would think that I would see movies like American Psycho and The Shining, which are literally Halloween and horror staples. Yet somehow I've gone 20 years and have not even watched any of these. I've seen parodies of American Psycho by Miles Fisher, who we've mentioned here before from the Final Destination series, Final Destination 5. However, I haven't seen the movies themselves, so I watched American Psycho recently, and it was honestly quite good. American Psycho series is actually not true. It is just one movie. But the point is that I did, in fact, watch it, and I had a good time. The next time is going to be The Shining. I will say I was a little, caught off guard because this movie does come out, it's been, a couple decades since it came out. I don't remember the exact date. I actually didn't pay attention to that. But, it had a lot of big actors in it, actually. I was quite shocked because there was Heath Ledger, there was Patrick Bateman, which obviously there's Patrick Bateman, Reese Witherspoon, Legally Blonde, Reese Witherspoon, what are you doing here? Sweet Home Alabama, Reese Witherspoon, why are you in my horror movie? But if you watch a movie, it makes sense. She's perfect for the role that she plays. There's also William Dafoe in that movie, which is quite a gem. I love him to death. His roles and his, his very infamous photography shoots are always delightful to see. However, I am yapping for quite a bit. So how about we back this up a little bit and we're going to get into the Halloween spirit in the best way possible, which is by highlighting some tracks that are known from horror movies. And as I've mentioned on the show before, my favorite horror movie series is none other than the Final Destination movie, particularly the 6th one. I think really, really, really, really good. Hot take, I did like the 5th one second best. A lot of people don't like it, but the twist at the end is genuinely something that you cannot replicate. They genuinely that twist, beautiful chef's kiss. And I think that the actors did a great job in their roles. There was a lot of comedic effect to it. And yeah, some of the kills were, really not great with the CGI. The CGI kind of was rough. But the plot itself, I feel like, really stands its own. However, we're not here to talk about the Final Destination 5. We're talking about horror movie staples. And the first one is definitely one of the most infamous, if not the third one, with the logging truck. But the song that plays throughout that entire
movie is none other than Kansas Dust in the Wind, which I'm going to hand you over to right now.

And that was Dead Men Party by Oingo Boingo. And that's a song that I'm honestly not confident if it was in a horror movie or not. When I looked at it originally, I was thinking of Jump in the Line, Rock Your Body in Time, Okay, I Believe You. But that's not the song, actually. And that movie was in Beetlejuice, which you can argue whether or not it's a horror movie. I personally would say no. It is definitely like a kooky, spooky movie, but it's not a horror movie. Like, nobody watches Beetlejuice and goes, oh my gosh, no! You know, like, it's not scary, you know? And I'm like, I guess, like, it doesn't have to be scary to be qualified as, like, a Halloween movie, but to be a horror movie, you need to at least attempt to be scary. And I think that, I don't know, personally, I'm not sure if I would classify it as that. But now I'm thinking larger, like, that would mean that, like, every single one of Tim Burton's works wouldn't be considered horror. And I'm actually just immediately eating my own words, because, like, while it's not scary, it's definitely, like, in the horror genre. It's horror adjacent. It definitely inspired a lot of other works that are quite prominent. And I think it would actually, in hindsight, is really awful for me to just immediately say, like, oh, it's not scary, so it's not horror. So I take that back. It definitely has horror influences in it. It's just not super scary. However, we're done talking about that. I'm super excited to start up our next block of music. I don't really have a theme for this one. Quite honestly, this first song that I'm about to play for you guys, I haven't heard in years. So, fingers crossed that it's good. I've been doing that a lot lately, that I, like, while I'm here, I, like, cue the track up on my phone, on my personal Spotify account, and I listen to the chorus, and I think, that sounds cool, and then I'll pop it on. And I really like it because it's diversifying what I am playing on the radio station, and it's also, like, diversifying my own music again, because, like, these are songs that I haven't heard since, like, high school, and I am thinking, like, oh, I really should be listening more than just to Olivia Rodrigo right now, especially since, like, since starting this job, I'm gonna keep it a buck with you guys. Since starting this job, I've really found that I have, like, this issue of, like, I can't listen to the music that I normally listen to anymore. Like, I love listening to The Strokes, and I love listening to, like, early Sabrina Carpenter, but I found, like, the more that I play that type of music on air, the more that, like, I can't stand it anymore, which is deeply saddening to me, because I love this music, and when I go back to my dorm, I'm always listening to something else. Like, I've been listening to a lot of Lil Nas X lately. Thrift Shop was a big one for me recently. As I mentioned, Olivia Rodrigo. I am going through a breakup, and I am a woman, a white woman in particular, so I kind of have to, like, fill the stereotypes to some degree. But with all of that said, I want to play one more little block, keeping with the music that we've been listening to, and then I'm going to finish you off with a block of more, like, female power music. It's kind of what I've been listening to on and off. Definitely was listening to it a lot today, so we'll get to that when we get to that, but first, we're going to head you over to that song that I said I haven't heard in 3 years, and I'm finger crossing, hoping that it's okay. This is Studio 51 Internet Radio Station. This is Ash from Ash on the Air, powered by WMPG. Handing you over to none other than Veronica by Elvis Costello.

All right, that was I'll Surely Die by the Rubens. And as I promised, we're going to have a girly moment. Oh my God, that sounds like so much more than it actually is. So what actually this is going to be is I'm just going to transfer you over to some more feminine artists as we close out our little block. Olivia should be showing up in about 14 minutes to take over. But in the meantime, I'm going to have the girls treat you right as we finish everything up. So I am super duper duper duper duper excited to be here, and I'm glad that I was able to spend this extra time with you guys. Normally I only get an hour block, but I got this 2 hour block today, and I got an hour block yesterday, so I got 3 hours on the air, and I'm normally scheduled to only do one, and it's nice to return back to my roots of Mondays normally going for 4 hours straight and following it right back up on Tuesday with two. So this is half of what I'm used to, and honestly it's a number that I feel a lot more comfortable with, because I feel like this block in particular, I was sitting here, I was like, oh my God, what am I gonna play? Oh my God, I guess we're playing Veronica. I don't know what song that is though, and I am gonna say for the record, loved Veronica, genuinely adding that to more of my playlist. I'm sleeping on that song, as you guys probably have been as well. So Elvis Costello, whatever you're doing with your music, keep doing it. However, that name sounds really familiar for some reason, so I'm really hoping that he's not an evil person and I'm promoting his music. Unfortunately, I am not educated about that in this moment, because I was just trying to make sure that I had enough music to get through my shift. I need to stop talking though, or we're not going to be able to play the music that I have ready for you. So I'm going to hand it over to God Complex, Pouty Face, and she's going to bring you into our final block, which we'll be finishing out with Lady Gaga, Heavy Metal Lover. In between, we have I Love Hollywood by Slater and Bang Bang Bang by the Shoe Dolls. All right, I hope you enjoy. It has been lovely. I'll be here for the rest of the night, but not on the mic. So you'll be seeing me post on our Instagram, WMPG Studio 51. Go give us a follow. And I'll be promoting our upcoming Halloween event, which is on the 29th. Stay tuned for that and show up at 7 p.m. Lower Brooks. I hope you all enjoyed this wonderful, wonderful block that we've had. And I'll hand you over officially now. God Complex Mojo by Pouty Face.

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1: Hello. Hello and welcome to another episode of Local Motives, WMPG's always live, always local music showcase. And it's a very Exorcist video cover type day outside with the fog and the streetlights. And I am joined here by a returning guest, Crying Caleb. Crying Caleb, welcome.
2: Thank you. Happy to be here.
1: I'm happy to have you, and we're going to kind of jump right into it with some tunes, right?
2: Couple songs?
1: Yeah.
2: Sounds good.
1: Let's get to it. Vote us on WMPG.

0: All right.
1: Yeah.
0: So we're back here. I think my mic is turned on again. That's good. And I had the Gamaguchis on a few months ago because I only do one show a month, and we mentioned on the air that we were overdue for a visit from Crying Caleb.
1: And I heard you.
0: And you heard, and you messaged me that yes, indeed, it was time.
1: Yeah.
0: So what's new? What's been, it's been a couple of years since you've been on. What's fill our listeners in on the happenings? What's new in the Crying Caleb world? For those people who do not know, I'm assuming that people
1: there's many people out there who do not know or don't care, and that's fine. But there are a few that care, and that's cool too. But what I've been doing, I've been playing a lot, play a lot of shows. This year, I've put out two albums, one on vinyl, one digital only. I put out a new record, which I brought into the studio today, called Cold Heart Volume 1. That came out in the spring, and I'm pretty happy with it. And the day I recorded that, I paid for a whole day of studio time and finished the album in about 32 minutes because it's a 32-minute long record.
0: You just did one take of every song?
1: Pretty much. All right. And then we took lunch. We had pizza, and then we're like, well, what are we going to do with the rest of the day? And we listened back, and there were two songs. I was like, they sound good, but I might as well do them again. I want to use a different guitar on one of them. So, like, did that, and then we still had time. So I just did a bunch of cover songs I know and ended up with some usable ones. So I put out a cover album.
0: Nice.
1: Last month called Cover You With Kisses. And I had to deal with getting, like, licensing and stuff like that.
0: Oh, really?
1: So it wouldn't get taken down. Maybe I didn't, but I did. It wasn't a big deal.
0: Is that like you had to do that like through? Did you put it on Bandcamp or something?
1: I did it through DistroKid.
0: DistroKid.
1: I did the. It's on Bandcamp. You can listen to it there.
0: Yeah.
1: But that was a lot of fun to put out a solo cover album.
0: Sparks a curiosity within me. So like, if you put out an album of covers through DistroKid, did they say you need to clear these covers, or did you just kind of take it upon yourself to do that?
1: They ask who the songwriters are, and if you're honest about it and you didn't write it, then you have to put, you know, I'm sure you can put up covers and they won't notice. I mean, there's literally tens of people listening to the album, so I'm not worried about it any trouble happening. But anyway, I did two albums this year and a lot of shows playing a lot.
0: And all mostly in Maine, but
1: a lot in Maine, New Hampshire, Massachusetts, Vermont, New York.
0: Did you do a tour?
1: I did one kind of weekend tour, but mostly it's just weekends going out and playing somewhere and driving a lot.
0: What was a memorable out of Maine show that you played?
1: New York City, definitely.
0: Nice.
1: This place, Otto Shrunken Head, in the East Village. I've played there. Seemed a few times, but played there the Saturday before Halloween. That was a blast.
0: Oh, nice.
1: That was a lot of fun. They was really good crowd. I mean, they weren't there to see me. They were just kind of a built-in crowd already, but that was awesome. That was a lot of fun. And it's fun to go to New York.
0: Yeah.
1: Anyway, even though I got a speeding ticket in the mail from New York City, because apparently I was...
0: Palantir has found you.
1: So I was going... camera caught me going too fast through Harlem.
0: Yeah.
1: So I had to pay a ticket. But anyway, that was a really memorable... That's the first one that comes to mind. Yeah. And a couple great shows in Vermont with my friends, Jaded Ravens, who live out there.
0: Nice.
1: That was a blast.
0: That's cool. So Well, let's talk about after our next... First song we heard was Got a Light, and then Sad Sci-Fi Part 1. And that's for those keeping track in the audience. And I also, very quickly, I didn't remember to do this at the very beginning, but thanks to Ryan Von Goolsworth for his Thanksgiving-themed radio program he did to lead in here on this... our lead-in show. And also really quickly want to mention that just live went live today. We have a Bandcamp compilation of Locomotive's performances that is benefiting the USM food pantry. And I will have more details on that when we come back. But we're focusing on the music and our visit with Caleb, and we'll have more to talk about. But what are we gonna? You ready to do some music? Or
1: let's do some music.
0: Yeah, yeah. I mean, you got to do it.
1: I'll do it. All right. All right.
2: What it takes to get us through the day.

the street walking cheetah with a heart full of napalm. I'm the runaway son of the nuclear A-bomb. I am the one.

0: did I put my microphone? I put it down here.
1: Hey, I got a microphone. Yeah. Well, so I'm making my questions up as I go, and
2: I've noticed.
1: You've been on the show with me before. This is my style. This is how I do it. But what's a thing that like draws you to a cover song? Like obviously we just heard "Search and Destroy." Like what's the X factor for you with a cover song?
3: Well, I don't just songs I like, yeah. And I hear them, I'll be like, man, I can do that one.
1: But you bring your own.
3: Oh, of course. I mean, I'm playing as a one man band, so I have to. And you know, I play basically every song's the same rhythm. So don't ticka don't ticka don't ticka don't. So I just do it. And this song's, I mean, part of it's, I think it's funny. It's like, what would that sound like as a country song?
1: Yeah.
3: I mean, that one didn't really sound like a country song, but it's still.
1: I think the vocals did kind of like branch into that like kind of adjacent area.
3: In a lot of I play a lot of shows where I have to fill up a lot of time.
1: Yeah.
3: And I have enough originals to maybe do 90 minutes to 2 hours, but that's maybe half as much time as I got to fill up. So
1: yeah.
3: And I get bored playing the same covers all the time.
1: Yeah.
3: And I do play the same ones all the time, but I like to add new ones just to amuse myself, and a lot of times people we'll enjoy it. You never know. Someone might be like, hey, oh my God, you played that song. I didn't expect to hear that song, you know?
1: Yeah. So you like to kind of like get people shock factor a little bit.
3: Yeah, maybe. I mean, part of it's fun. Like a friend of mine noticed, like I was playing at the Cage in Lewiston and I was doing a Cure song, but like country style. And there's like big burly, like, dude there, and he's loving it, but he doesn't know who the Cure are. He just thought it was cool because it's like
1: never didn't he didn't know. He didn't know the song at all.
3: Yeah, no, he didn't know the song, but he liked it, you know. And I don't think he went home and listened to the Cure. Maybe he did, but I don't know. Someone told me that after. Yeah, they were like, you know, that's fun.
1: Yeah, that's cool. So what's let's talk about shows since you're doing so many shows,
3: mm-hmm.
1: And you've played shows. For, you know, I guess I always kind of forget that, like, you know, I always assume it's like our friends that are listening or like people who know who you are.
3: Mm-hmm.
1: But there's entirely possible that there's somebody tuning in right now that was just like, what's this? And
3: what
1: they have no
3: this?
1: Idea.
3: Yeah.
1: So maybe talk a little bit about your history. But I'm curious your take on how playing a show today is different than playing a show even just like. You don't have to go super far back.
3: No,
1: but
3: I mean,
1: like,
3: it's definitely subjective. There are, like, definite differences that maybe aren't so subjective. Like, at least locally, you have to be there way earlier than you used to be. I remember showing up, like, a show. I saw a flyer the other day from a band I used to be in called Down to Kill,
1: mm-hmm.
3: a hardcore punk band, a show at Geno's, and it was, like, doors at 9, music at 10. That would not happen now. Normally, by 10, the last band's going on and everyone's yawning, you know? And
1: yeah.
3: I think a lot of that, what's changed maybe, kind of just going off the cuff here, but, I mean, I've thought about this. When we were younger, we were the ones going to shows. We're older, we're still the ones going to shows.
1: Yeah.
3: So it's changed. I mean, if there are young people going to shows, I'm sure there are, they're not coming to our shows necessarily.
1: Yeah.
3: And maybe they're used to things being early too. That's the big difference is things are early. For myself, I don't do it for money, but I actually think about it a little bit. You know, so there's that. I try to break even.
1: Yeah.
3: And I often don't, and that's fine. I don't do it for money, but that's
1: right.
3: Something I never used to think about. Money, especially in a band, you don't see any of the money.
1: It
3: goes into the band or it goes into the party after the show.
1: Yeah.
3: But that was never, I never thought about the money. As I got older, I actually count what's handed to me, stuff like that.
1: Yeah, that's interesting. Yeah, I've noticed some vague trends, you know, here and there, and I think that your observation about the same people still going to shows. That's I think that's you're onto something there.
3: Yeah.
1: And I don't know what the X factor is for the young kids, because like I did, we did the McGold Rocks little mini festival here a few weeks ago, and Covered in Bees played. And there was not like a massive crowd, but there were kids that were like slamming, like they were like skanking and stuff. And I was like, okay, like there's kids that like punk rock music.
3: Oh, definitely.
1: And I like, what, how do we bridge the generation gap or whatever?
3: We don't have to.
1: No, I guess
3: why should we? Like, they're kids, let them hang out with themselves. They don't want to hang out with us, and I wouldn't want, and I don't want to hang out with them.
1: But as a person who's doing like a radio show,
3: oh, sure,
1: and you know, we do like
3: a demographic, but I mean, like. I mean, when I was younger, aside, there were older punk bands I liked hanging out with, but they were scarier than the older punk bands now. Like, they were more fun to be around, but like, I didn't want to hang out with a bunch of like older people in their 40s. I wanted to hang out with people my own age.
1: Yeah.
3: So I don't expect them to want to. And like, if they do, it's awesome. Don't get me wrong. Yeah. But it's like, they don't really need to come see me play. I mean, it'd be cool if they do, but...
1: Yeah, and anyway. There are those moments where there's just kind of like a serendipity where, like, all of a sudden you, like, you find yourself in a huge crowd and you're like, why is this, you know, why is this crowd huge and what is the and I'm kind of, you know, curious about it myself. So we talked about, you do have your new album, and clearly you're ready to start playing again. I'm going to shut up. You know your song list. So I was thinking we were ahead and maybe could talk a little bit, but I'm following your lead.
3: I'm following yours. It's your show.
1: it is not my show.
3: Well, this song's okay. I'll play. This song's called "Oh How She Dances."
1: Cool.
3: This is a song. I first heard it when Tav Falco did it, but it turns out it's an old vaudeville song. And I grew up in a town called Old Orchard Beach, and makes me part carny.

Right this way, ladies and gentlemen, right this way to see the greatest conglomeration of curiosities ever gathered under one canvas tent. See the Indian rubber boy. See two-ton Tiny, the fat lady. See Prince Juju Bobo, the sword swallower. He is also the snake charmer. See the lovely Princess Karma perform her spectacular dance, suspended high above the heads of the audience on a pallid surface no larger than a silver dime. She performs her dance to the accompaniment of a strange tom-tom orchestra, lit by a myriad array of thousands of tiny electric light bulbs. Oh, every nerve, every muscle, every fiber of her body shimmies like jelly in the bowl. So bring your friends, your neighbors, and your children, or they may reproach you in later life for this uncalled for lack of their education. It only costs a dime, two nickels, 1/10th part of a dollar. You may receive instruction.

0: incredible and despicable blood-drinking geek. Captured in the wilds of Old Orchard Beach, Maine, where he was incarcerated in the attic by his parents at the tender age of 14. In order to survive, he learned to eat live rats, live chickens, and other living organisms. Yes, friends, he eats them alive.
1: Oh, thank you.
2: That was really impressive. Thank just you. Like getting those lyrics out like that. That was cool. We are at the time where I need to inform the people listening and the FCC listening that you are listening to WMPG Gorham Portland, radio from the University of Southern Maine, broadcasting at 90.9 FM on your FM dial in Southern Maine areas or streaming online at wmpg.org. O-R-G, which is the website. And if you go to the WMPG-O-R-G website, oh, hey, my mom loves you.
1: Ah, hi, Mom.
2: She says, I love him.
1: What's your mom's name?
2: My mom's name is Carolyn.
1: Hi, Carolyn. Thank you.
2: She's into it. Is he a one-man band? Send a picture.
1: All right.
2: She's been texting me, and I haven't seen it. Hi, Mom.
1: You're pretty here, folks.
2: Yeah. So
1: Carolyn loves it.
2: Carolyn loves it. And that's like she doesn't love everything. She's not universally praising. So it's praise. It's real praise. You can count on. You can take that to the bank.
1: I'll take it to the bank.
2: All right. So yeah. So WMPG Gorham Portland, and go to wmpg.org. And I got this thing pulled up on the website. So we did this launched today. Where you stupid phone? I hate phones. The other day, I couldn't find my phone, and I was just like, oh well. Just, like, waited until I found it, and it was kind of nice. Remember, like, I mean, I don't know if you're a phone have in person, but, like, you'd lose your phone and be like, oh, where is it? Call my phone. I got to find it. Now I'm just like, oh, the curse is lifted. Okay, so WMPG, the reason I'm bringing this up is not because I want to be on my phone while I'm live on the air with Crying Caleb Aaron here in the studio at Bedford Street, but because... I want not Spinatron. What is up, Google? You are the worst now. We launched a benefit album today, and it's all made from performances here in the Locomotive Studio, and it's a ton of local bands. I'm not even going to try to list them all because I don't want to leave anybody out. But go to wmpg.org, and the first thing you see is WMPG releasing local music compilation to benefit USM's Oakhurst Food Pantry. And it's you can go to bandcamp.com, follow the link there on the website, and you can purchase a digital album that is put together of one track each from all of the artists. And we're going to get a Caleb Aaron track on there too. So maybe wait a day before you do it, but do it and benefit the food pantry. You know, we've got it's a really good thing to donate to now, any various food related charities. And so we've linked up with the USM having its own, and we did that, and it's really cool. And I definitely want to thank all of the bands that were generous and gracious enough, and shout out to David Rogers Berry for putting it together, and Anella and Jim and all the people that are involved and I behind the scenes. And also shout out to New York Mike running the boards, and shout out to Morgan doing the awesome engineering tonight. I love working with Mr. Morgan on the knobs.
1: He's good.
2: He's a true talent. All right. So now we've cleared our business. Is there anything you want to talk about before you start playing? Like any shows or anything like that?
1: Ask me a specific question.
2: What is your next show?
1: Okay. I don't know what to say. So, yeah, if you ask me, I can.
2: Okay.
1: All right, my next show will be Friday night at the Milltown Tavern in Sanford.
2: Cool.
1: I'll be playing from 8 p.m. till 11 p.m.
2: All right. Are you taking some time off for the holidays?
1: Well, no, I have I think four shows in December, I should have wrote them down. And I thought of that today. I was like, you should write these down in case you. But
2: I usually do a little bit of legwork beforehand.
1: I'm doing.
2: We were just talking about Star Trek.
1: Yeah, we were talking about Star Trek. No, I'm playing at a local store in Lewiston. I'm pretty psyched. Going to do an acoustic show, and I never play acoustic because playing acoustic terrifies me. But I'm playing an acoustic show at this store called Nerdcore on Lisbon Street in Lewiston. Which is right
2: that's the
1: down
2: hot dog
1: the road
2: guy?
1: From my house. Yeah, the hot dog man.
2: Yeah, I met the hot dog
1: so,
2: man.
1: So that's going to be fun. I am playing come on, Caleb. Oh, I'm playing at the Press Room in New Hampshire.
2: Oh, cool. Great little venue. I love that place.
1: Yeah, I play this will be the third time I'm there this year. I'm playing on Sunday the 21st, I believe, of December. Right. And that will be my last show. I have a few more. You can find me online and see what shows I'm playing. But that will be my last show for a while. I'm taking January off.
2: Right on.
1: That's what I'm.
2: It's a smart month.
1: That's what I'm telling myself.
2: So just really quickly, then follow up on that is if you find you online, is that like a Instagram,
1: all this Facebook
2: at Crying
1: YouTube,
2: Caleb,
1: whatever, just Crying Caleb. Yeah,
2: yeah.
1: It's all the same.
2: Type that into the bars.
1: Yeah, and you'll find it.
2: Yeah, like, not the local
1: or just
2: bars,
1: Google but. It, you'll find me. But yeah,
2: theoretically,
1: yeah, I'm not shy about posting when I'm playing. So
2: yeah,
1: you can find it.
2: Awesome. All right. So what's next?
1: Next, this is a ballad I wrote when I was in a. I wrote it a long time ago. This is a song that I just keep using. It was on Coalsack and Crux, which was a band I was in. It was on our first album, and I decided to keep doing it. So it's on my new album. A one-man band version, maybe a mellower version, but it's just a good song, so nice. I still do it.
2: Cool.
1: But it's called Black Eyed Beauty.

black is the color my true love's heart. Soul is intoned and like its counterpart. Strong is the fragrance

0: Microphone back on. All right. Yeah, so those just tuning in, Crying Caleb Aaron is here live in the studio at Bedford Street. This is Locomotives on WMPG. Caleb is playing songs from his new album, or this year's most recent album. So I guess you said it came out in the there's my microphone, in the spring.
1: Yeah.
0: Yeah. Cold Heart Volume 1, Absurd, Incredible, Tragic. Do you think you'll ever be in a band again? Like a more than one person band?
1: I'd love to someday. right now, this is just more practical.
0: Yeah.
1: Because I play a lot and I can, I mean, if someone asks me if I can do something, I can answer right away.
0: Yep.
1: You know, I don't
0: have to check with the drummer.
1: I don't have to check with a bunch of people. And I mean, but I would love to play with people again, at least a rhythm section. I think it'd be a blast. But I mean, I've gotten so used to this. And so, I mean, I'm not in a rush, but if an opportunity presented itself, I would definitely, you know, give it a go.
0: Nice.
1: I mean, I've played with a few drummers, and it's fun, but they're busy. And I mean, and I get it. Like, I wouldn't, it's like, hey, do you want to be a backup guy for a solo artist? It's like, that's not, you know,
0: yeah, well, kind of boring. That is sort of, I think, like maybe the curse of like people who get like really good at an instrument and then they want to write music, and then it's like, yeah, there's maybe less people that are,
1: or maybe, you know, if there's money in it, I could probably get some people to do it.
0: I mean, yeah,
1: but yeah. No, I'm not against the idea, but this is working out just fine.
0: Yeah, it really is. Honestly, like there's a distinct difference. I think, like you're playing so many shows that you know, I think that is from my observing of musicians over. Like I actually saw another band recently, Gum Parker, and they'd been playing a bunch of shows, and it was like a different band from the last time I saw them. So you see like a kind of a progression, and I see that.
1: Oh, the chops.
0: What you're doing, yeah, chops.
1: Sure.
0: Yeah. Yeah, it's apparent, and I am definitely psyched that you're here. It sounds great. I love actually being in the room. The only thing that's weird for me is I have your mix, so everything is like, normally my headphone mix is like much quieter, but like the room, I have the drums and I have the guitar amp. So the vocals are in the headphones. So it's just like this weird thing where the vocals are like, I don't know. It's interesting, and I'm trying to find that balance. I got like the cans, like sort of like half off my ears, so that I can still hear the lyrics, but then also just like absorb the room sound. Sounds great in the room, and I thank you for letting me be in here with you.
1: Sure.
0: All right. So we got to 19 minutes left, and you have still five more songs to go. So maybe
1: I can
0: we
1: do
0: should.
1: It.
0: Yeah.
1: Let's
0: okay.
1: do it.
0: Awesome. What's next?
1: All right. Next is Hush Money.

castle of a very bad man. It takes one to know one, I suppose. Every day I think of things that would bring the devil shame in the man I hide.

0: Oh, man. So cool. I really quickly wanted to show you that I went downstairs and I got the record and I put a sticker on it that says 45 RPM. Caleb has two vinyl albums available for purchase at, I think, local like Bull Moose's and things.
1: Yeah, the first album, Night Hoss, I think Bull Moose is the only place you'll be able to find it.
2: Oh, wow.
1: Because they're pretty much gone. Except for a couple copies I have in a vault.
0: You got to hold on to those.
1: Just a couple, because, I mean, I don't know. I'm probably not going to press it again. Maybe someone will want to press it for me, and they can do it.
0: Yeah.
1: But until then, yeah, if you want one, go to Bull Moose. But it's available online, of course.
0: Okay.
1: But that one is, it's a 12-inch. It's a whole album, but it plays at 45.
0: Plays at 45 RPM.
1: Not 33.
0: Not 33 RPM. You know, one of the things, just like a total anecdote here, but like one of the things I really love about doing radio is, and especially doing live music on the radio, is like I ducked out to get that record. Mm-hmm. And so as I was moving through the building, and maybe it's even specific to this specific building or whatever, but like downstairs and I could hear the bass drum and nothing else. And then I moved to a different part of the and I could hear the broadcast coming out through one of the radios that's turned on. And then I like move on through that. And then I like get up closer and I can hear. And it's just so cool to hear music in that way when it's like, I don't know if I can translate it in verbally to somebody listening, but it's like, it's just really cool to be part of something like that. And this place is awesome. So thanks, WMPG, for having this show and keeping it going, and everybody involved with doing that. And thank you, Caleb, for coming in.
1: My pleasure.
0: I did just pass Steve in the hallway, and that means that he is here for Soulmates, which is coming up in just about 10 minutes. So stick around for that if you're listening and you want to keep hearing some cool music into your evening. We got Soulmates next, and you know that's a good show. So, and if you don't know, you will know if you listen. Mm-hmm. And don't forget to go to WMPG.org and grab that charity compilation that we're getting together. But maybe wait till tomorrow, because we're going to add some more stuff to it as time goes.
1: Or just buy it more than once.
0: Well, I think if you buy it, you'll probably be able to listen to anything that's added to it. So just do it. Just
1: buy it.
0: Donate the money to food, and then food for people who need it. And all right, so at Caleb Aaron on Instagram and whatever other socials, all the socials, to follow your movements, which are regular and rapid.
1: Yep, I have regular, rapid. Oh boy.
0: Yeah, I didn't mean to set that up.
1: All right, let's.
0: Yeah. Okay, 9 minutes. Songs left. Two songs.
1: All right, not enough. But I'm going to do Sad Sci-Fi Part 4. I haven't recorded this song yet. This is a song I wrote. It was inspired by the movie Threads, the last third of the movie Threads. And if you've seen Threads, you'll get it. If you haven't, then you should see Threads. It's called Sad Sci-Fi Part 4.

into the gloaming and the cold. And I know nothing

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Mother died in the morning. Her eyes as cloudy as the sky. I dug a grave with my hands under a fallow tree, but I can't remember

0: something.
1: Oh my, what a wretched life. 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I was cut from her belly with a Stanley knife. My daddy did a jig with a drunk midwife. Who's that yonder all in flames? 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Who's that yonder all in flames? Up jumped the devil and he staked his claim.

Hey, it's New York Mike here on Studio 51 and WMPG. Here for another edition of Expanding Mind Buzz. Today on the program, live show, some of my favorite live performances. And we're going to start off with some Neil Young for you here. And then stay tuned. It tends to have a more of a 70s spin to it, but there's some newer stuff in there. Anyway, here's Neil Young from Live

want to know. That was where he's at. He'll keep on digging to the center of the earth. He'll keep on digging, moving in the room.

I'm back. And yeah, little talking heads there for you, and Houses in Motion. That comes from the name of this band is the Talking Heads. With I think that goes up to live stuff through like 1981. There was another live album later from then, but

I like that live album the best because it's got some of the older stuff on there. Before that, we heard Mo, Buffalo, New York's own Mo, and Rochester, and Moth from their Warts and All Volume 3 live collection there. Heartbreaker from Led Zeppelin, of course. The How the West Was Won live album, which is really a great live album. One of the better ones out there. 1972 shows in that one. And Neil Young started us off with Live Rust, and that was Like a Hurricane. That was from the Rust Never Sleeps tour. Alright. As I said, I'm New York Mike. You're listening to Expanding Mind Fuzz here on Studio 51 WMPG, doing some of my favorite live performances here. Recorded live performances, of course. And yeah, I am going to move into a couple of Jamgrass bands here. It's that Jamgrass time of the show. And then we'll get back to more rock and roll stuff after that. But I'm going to start off with Railroad Earth. And then move on to Green Sky Bluegrass. This is Mighty River from Railroad Earth. Interesting. All right, here we go.

A little King Gizzard and the Lizard Wizard there for you. What I like to call the Mind Fuzz Suite from the album I'm Your Mind Fuzz, but that was live from Thompson's Point here in Portland. Back in August of 2024, when they were here. Ahead of that, we heard The Clash and the Magnificent Seven. From their Live From Here to Eternity album. We heard a little collection of Short Who songs from the 60s. We heard Substitute, Happy Jack, and I'm a Boy from the Live at Hull album. The Live at Hull album was recorded two nights before the famous Live at Leeds. It was not used. Leeds was used instead because there were problems, technical problems early on in the show. But the drums were higher in the mix than the Live at Leeds show, and you could really hear what a great guitarist Keith Moon was just on those three tracks alone. And let's see, and that brought us back to our Jamgrass bands. We heard Green Sky Bluegrass doing Fixin' to Ruin from their Courage for the Road collection, the Fall 2019. And Mighty River from Railroad Earth from their great live album, Elko. All right, I'm New York Mike. 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Thanks for tuning in. You can listen to my show every Friday from 3:30 to 5 p.m., right ahead of Freaky Fridays. I also want to mention, if you are around on October 24th, we will be having a driveway yard sale at the radio station on Bedford Street in Portland, running from 11 a.m. till 3 p.m. There'll be a food truck there, too. So check that out. And that's during Begathon as well. All right, back to more music. I got coming up. Oh, this is from Elton John. This comes from the Goodbye Yellow Brick Road Super Deluxe Edition. Going back to 1973, All the Girls Love Alice.

nothing like a 15-minute drum solo. That is very 70s progressive rock there. Hey, it's New York Mike. This is Emerson, Lake & Palmer. This comes from a live recording from 1972, a Record Store Day piece of vinyl I got a few years ago. Live at the Pocono International Raceway, Emerson, Lake & Palmer. So yeah, this is winding down slowly here. Let's see, before this I played, I forgot, it's gone on so long. Joe Jackson, live, Is She Really Going Out With Me? And ahead of that was Elton John and All the Girls Love Alice from a live show from December of 1973. As well, this is going to lead into some Queen and then some Fish here on WMPG Studio 51.

I do want to mention one thing. We are having a open house here at Studio 51 from 4 o'clock at least till 6, I think, maybe 7. Anyway, 4 to 7 if you're around and you want to come in and check it out and see what's going on and how to get money. We want to hear your view.

Some of the best 25 minutes of Fish you'll hear, in my opinion. And before that we heard Queen and Brighton Rock from their Queen Live Killers album from 1979. That was a little bit of a tough start. Grand Funk Railroad here. Grand Funk Live. Here on Studio 51 / WMPG. Playing my favorite live tracks. Some of them. I have many. Here on Expanding Mind Fuzz.

This is Studio 51, Gorham, Maine. I am Spencer, and I'll be with you for the next hour and a half. I'm going to be playing some hardcore, some post-hardcore.

and then ending it off with some early 2000s alternative rock. Some might call it dad rock. Depends on the person. I think this is going to be good. We're going to start it off with a Bangor, Maine local band, Corrective Measure. This is If Only in This Moment.

That was just Page 99, My Application to Heaven. This is Studio 51, Gorham, Maine. Up next, we're going to have Slowly Turning Blue by No Cure.

That was just Thoroughbreds by Poison the Well. It is off their newest album that came out earlier this year. This is Studio 51, Gorham, Maine. Up next, we're going to have Armed with a Mine by Have Heart.

That was just Caboose by Snapcase. You are listening to Studio 51 Gorham, Maine. Up next, we're going to have Blistered by Strife.

That was just Wretched World by Converge. You are listening to Studio 51 Gorham, Maine. We are going to change it up a little bit and play some 90s alternative rock for the last 25 minutes or so. So next we're going to have Aerials by System of a Down.

That was just Linkin Park. You are listening to Studio 51 Gorham, Maine. This is Send the Pain Below by Chevelle. This is my last song for the night. I hope you enjoy.

This is Studio 51 Gorham, Maine. I am Spencer, and I'm back for the second time tonight. I'm going to be playing some 90s alternative rock. We're going to start with Hum. This is Diffuse off their Elektra 2000 album. Really great. Definitely check it out. So we're going to start there.

Halloween costume contest. It's looking like it's going to be the 29th. No promises. Still working out some details. As far as other events, there is Battle of the Bands that got rescheduled from next week to early November. And we're looking at putting on a November show also. So keep an eye out for the stuff we have going on. Should be super cool. And that's going to be all from me. And you're going to be hearing from Jawbox.

0: 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For three decades, Locomotives has been nurturing and documenting area music communities with a historic archive, representing local music in its many expressions. We have live in the studio tonight Alejandro Graciano. He's going to kick off the show with a song for us, and then we're going to come back and get to meet him. All right, let's hear it.
1: This song is called Cuando Te Vaya a Visitar.

0: This is Locomotives and DJ Leo live in the studio tonight with Alejandro Graciano. So tell us about that song that you just played.
1: Oh, yeah. This is Cuando Te Vaya a Visitar, which means when I go visit you. This song is like a mix of living in Mexico.
0: Okay.
1: When I go to Mexico and visit my family, mm-hmm. they you know, you go visit them and they feed you so much food.
0: That sounds wonderful.
1: Yes. And they give you all the kinds of drinks and everything. But since I'm trying to, you know, fast, and sometimes I'm like, so when I go visit you now, just don't offer me any, bad drinks, or just offer me spring water.
0: Oh, but food is love.
1: Oh, yeah, I know. I keep it for special occasions.
0: Okay.
1: Yes.
0: Well, that sounded beautiful. So why don't you let the listeners know a little bit about your kind of unique sound of music and kind of all the different types of genres of music you bring into your music. Help it be understand. Let our listeners understand what they're going to hear.
1: What I mix is music of Colombia, which is the cumbia, is the beat that you hear behind.
0: Yes,
1: it's just that beat. It's from Colombia. It's cumbia, mm-hmm. and it's one of the most popular music in Mexico.
0: Mm-hmm.
1: So growing up as a kid, that's the first thing I listened to. When I first heard this legend Colombian singer named Aniceto Molina, he went to my hometown to play. And as a little kid, I saw him play his accordion in this song, and then I fell in love with it. And then when I moved to the U.S., at 18 years old, I decided I wanted to play music.
0: Yes.
1: I'd be a musician. So, and then I say, what kind of music? So I was between rock and Latin and everything, and I was frustrated. I didn't know what I wanted to play. I didn't want to do covers.
0: Yes.
1: I don't want to do, you know, any imitation or anything like that.
0: Mm-hmm.
1: I was living in Sebastopol, California.
0: Where is that exactly?
1: It's north of San Francisco.
0: Okay.
1: It's next to Santa Rosa, California.
0: All right. I lived in San Rafael, California a while as a child.
1: That's where Santana lives.
0: Yes, okay.
1: Yeah. I used to go.
0: I didn't live by him, but I used to go
1: just around there to see if I could see him in the cafes. And people were like, yeah, he was here.
0: Yeah.
1: But I never saw him. But I believe Jerry Garcia went to high school there. That's what people used to tell me.
0: In San Rafael?
1: Sebastopol.
0: Okay, yes, all right. Yes.
1: So in Sebastopol, California, I lived there, and I went to the local music store. And when I was frustrated one day, so I needed to, you know, get inspiration. Mm-hmm. So I went to the store, and I walked in, and I hear this music coming from somewhere. And I turn around. There was a TV playing. It was Ali Farka Touré.
0: Okay.
1: From Mali. And then, boom, I said, that's what I want to play.
0: Okay.
1: And I didn't know, I didn't know how to play it, or I didn't know anyone that taught that music. So I just listened to his music, and I taught myself how
0: and
1: to play.
0: And you're self-taught.
1: Yes.
0: Yeah, so you bought your first guitar for not very much money, is what I read in your bio.
1: Yes, for $12
0: oh,
1: at the swap meet.
0: Oh, my goodness.
1: I grew up in San Luis Obispo, California.
0: Okay.
1: So every Sunday we have still a swap meet.
0: Did you get electric or acoustic?
1: It was acoustic with electric strings.
0: Okay.
1: Yes, but I fell in love with the electric guitar after. I became coming from Mexico. I was doing more Mexican tropical music,
0: mm-hmm.
1: but when I got to the U.S., I started listening to rock music.
0: Yeah, and rap.
1: One day I escaped from being a rapper. I tell myself.
0: I'm really glad that you did. At my age, I don't particularly dig rap.
1: Yeah.
0: You know?
1: It was in the
0: 90s. I'm a baby boomer, so none of us really dig rap.
1: Yes, in the 90s, rap was not, looked up on, like, not, so my mom was like, do not
0: and you
1: be
0: can't
1: a
0: hit any of the
1: man,
0: bad words here either.
1: Yes. So, and then I was like, but I wanted to play instruments. So, so that's why I became a musician.
0: Well, we want people to hear your music, so I'd love if you could play two more songs and introduce those songs so you can let people know the titles of the songs and the Spanish as well as the English translation of the title. If you want to tell us a little bit about, what the songs are about, but we'd love if you could play two songs in a row for us.
1: Okay.
0: Does that sound okay?
1: Yeah.
0: All right. Again, Alejandro Graciano on Locomotives. All right.
1: Okay. This song is called Chimina, and it's about a woman that I met in Mexico. And
0: I thought it was about a chimney.
1: No.
0: It's I looked up the definition. Okay. A hot woman, huh? Maybe? No?
1: No. Her name is, I believe, Guillermina.
0: Okay.
1: Which, and then they nicknamed her Chimina.
0: Okay.
1: But she captured my attention because she is a single mother, and she used to sell, she washes clothes, people's clothing for money, too. That's how she works.
0: Okay.
1: And she has this beautiful long indigenous hair and beautiful dark skin, so she's an Afro indigenous.
0: Yes.
1: And then she was very captivating, so I took picture of her, and I remember her, but I never talked to her. Now
0: that's a lovely thought. So too bad she can't hear the song.
1: Yeah.
0: About her, but let's hear it.
1: Yeah, and it's about her, and it also other stuff.
0: All right.
1: Like, yeah.

Okay, so this next song it's called Ahí viene la migra, which literally means here comes immigration or ICE, but I didn't intend to write it against ICE. It's just that's how Mexican people live. So I just wrote it like that, and I would say this is my biggest hit on TikTok. Here it comes. Ahí viene la migra.

0: 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I do want you to know that the Immigrant Legal Advocacy Project, known as ILAP, is Maine's only nonprofit immigration legal services organization. ILAP, or I-L-A-P, has helped people from over 100 countries gain legal status. Get more information online at ilapmaine.org. So, Alejandro, I know that you refer to yourself a little bit as a cultural ambassador, you know, for your music. Can you talk about ways in which you kind of share it?
1: Yes. I do a lot of interviews or talks or meetings with the Mexican consulate.
0: Yes.
1: So that we talk about the Afro-Mexican culture in Mexico.
0: Mm-hmm.
1: And I believe last year, Claudia Sheinbaum, the president of Mexico, mm-hmm. has recognized Afro-Mexicans in Mexico. In 2020, we were indicted in the census.
0: Okay.
1: So you could, they would go door to door and say, you can now call yourself Afro-Mexican if you like. Because it used to be just Mexican.
0: Yes.
1: And now you can say you're Afro-Indigenous or Indigenous, Afro-Mexican or Afro-European or European if you like. Yeah. So I've been doing it since I was 18 years old or right after high school.
0: Okay.
1: Right when I learned that I was Afro-Mexican because I did not know.
0: How did you learn?
1: Interesting. Well, as you know, I physically look, I am dark. I have curly hair.
0: Mm-hmm.
1: And I used to play capoeira, which is a Brazilian dance.
0: Yeah, I saw that in your bio.
1: Yes, it's a Brazilian martial art dance.
0: Yes.
1: And then I learned Portuguese. You sing, and then I had dreadlocks in California. You know, I was California.
0: So you speak three languages?
1: Yes.
0: Yes.
1: Yeah, it's Portuguese.
0: Those, yes.
1: So one day people kept telling me that where I was from,
0: mm-hmm.
1: or they called me everything but Mexican.
0: Okay.
1: So and they could not believe that I was Mexican. And I was like, I was very, I was like taken aback saying, how can you not see me as Mexican? Look at me, I'm Mexican. They're like, no, you do not look Mexican, you know? So then I'm like, okay, why am I dark then?
0: Mm-hmm.
1: So and then I researched it and then there's Afro-Mexicans. And then since then I'm like, okay, this is something I need to do. So I started chasing that, yeah.
0: All right. So you want to tell us about the next three songs you're going to play for us? Perhaps you can tell them one at a time if you want or however you'd like to introduce them. But we'd love to hear
1: three more songs from you individually.
0: All right.
1: Yeah. So this one is called Los Biles.
0: And what does that mean?
1: Which means the bills.
0: Yes. I did look up that one correctly. The chimney one I got wrong, but I looked up that one correctly.
1: No, that's so obvious. It's chimina. That sounds like chimney. Yes.
0: Yes.
1: But los biles is a word that we use Spanglish.
0: Okay.
1: Spanglish for bills.
0: All right.
1: For example, bicicleta, baica. We call it baica instead of bike.
0: Mm-hmm.
1: So it's called Spanglish, English and Spanish together.
0: All right.
1: So here comes. This is just about living in the U.S. and paying bills.
0: Got it. Like everyone does.
1: Yes.

Okay. Our next song is about my mom. And so it's called Mi Ama, which ama means what do you call it? Like someone that you belong to. but it's mostly all the names that I used to call my mom I still call my mom. Like I call them, you know, mom, all those names. So, and just thinking about her and that I wish I could be with her. And since I am a healer, I wish I could be there so I can heal her. That's what.

0: This is Locomotives with Alejandro Graciano playing live in the studio tonight. Were you going to play Cumbia Mental as well? Did I say that correctly?
1: Yes.
0: And what does that mean?
2: Cumbia Mental.
0: Cumbia Mental.
2: Yeah, Mental Cumbia.
0: Okay.
2: I just chose that because cumbia is usually when people are partying and they drink, you know, alcoholic beverages, mm-hmm. and it's more physical.
0: Okay.
2: So it's like all body. So this one, I've been wanting to do this, but the way I play the cumbia is more like mental and then to the body, from the mind to the body. Yeah, so that's why I call it Mental Cumbia.
0: All right.
2: Yeah.
0: Let's hear it.

0: Would you be kind enough to give our station ID for us?
1: Yes. I am Alejandro Graciano. This is WMPG Gorham, Portland. Radio from the University of Southern Maine.
0: Thank you very much. WMPG is on the air thanks to the generosity of our listeners and underwriting support from the West End News, the weekly source of local independent news coverage for in-town Portland. 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So we have Alejandro Graciano playing live for us in the studio tonight. Do we want to talk a little bit about quick Freaky Friday promo real quick? Yeah, we've got some cool stuff we're doing here. We're playing live music we're playing DJ live music in a bunch of really bars around Portland. It's so cool. So we want to let folks know a little bit about it real quick.
2: Jackson Potluck and Celandine kindly request your attendance. When? This Friday from 5 to 8 p.m. Where? Bunker Brewing. As the hosts of Freaky Fridays, they'll be taking you on an open-ended journey through an unpredictable musical landscape. What happens when regression toward the mean and esoteric know-how collide? You'll have to show up to find out. This Friday from 5 to 8 p.m. at Bunker Brewing. We'll see you there.
0: All right, again, this is DJ Leo on Locomotives. We have Alejandro Graciano playing live in the studio for us tonight. And we'd like if you could play three more songs for us. And so if you could tell us what you're going to play and introduce those songs.
1: Okay, yeah, I'm going to play Mi Tierra Prometida, which means my promised land.
0: All right.
1: Which is, this is just about coming from Mexico and just... in this time right now, you know, how what's politically wise and with what's going on with the unrest of government and ICE and things. Mm-hmm. It's like we get the feeling of like we want to leave.
0: No, but don't, you know? Leave.
1: So that's what we get the like when we go back, we're like, so like, why do we leave in the first place? I mean, and it's because the same thing, the bad governments that we still have in our country.
0: But please know that so many Americans are glad people are here and don't feel that way.
1: Yes. Okay. Thank you. Yes. Okay, so this is called My Promised Land.

Okay, so this next song is called Los Perseguidos. How would I translate this? The perseguidos, the people that are being like ICE is chasing, you know, Latinos. So people are, los perseguidos.

Okay, so this next song is called Washington DC. Washington DC, I think this just worked out because DC literally means in Spanish say yes. DC, if you say DC, means say yes. So this song I'm just saying Washington DC to, you know, equality and diversity and equity, all those inclusion in this song. And so it just ties to the DC.

0: You are listening to Locomotives with Alejandro Graciano, playing live in the studio for us tonight. We're going to give you a little bit of preview about what's going to be up next week on Locomotives. Hang on just 1 minute. On Wednesday, October 15th, Locomotives welcomes Britt Martin to the Live Lounge for an on-air performance. 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Call me sugar spice, I'll be nice until you roughen up my name. That music sounds pretty cool, folks, so make sure you listen in next week for Britt Martin. So again, Alejandro Graciano playing live in studio tonight. We've got about four more songs that I'm going to try to get in if we can. But I'd love for you to share with the listeners, because I'm sure they want to know it now, where they can find your music and some of your videos.
1: They can go into Spotify.
0: Okay.
1: Alejandro Graciano, and they can find me there. I believe it's Apple Music.
0: Okay.
1: YouTube Music. Mm-hmm. And I usually started on TikTok.
0: You did, okay.
1: Yes, so on TikTok, I just make my videos, and that's how people kept asking me to sign up for Spotify, so I did.
0: You don't have any merch yet. Are you going to get merch at some point?
1: I have. Well, if I do, if I play locally, you know, I'm getting there when I get the band.
0: Okay, good.
1: But yes, I have merch, Mexican, Afro-Mexican imports.
0: Yeah, some beautiful stuff.
1: Yes, so it's also online. It's afromexico.imports.
0: Right. Yeah. Some lovely handmade things that are going to come from Mexico that are going to give the money to people that need it.
1: Yeah.
0: And that's for us to get lovely crafts and handmade things that people in Maine really like.
1: Yes.
0: All right. So why don't you introduce two songs, then we'll come back and talk a little bit, and hopefully then you can play us out two more songs. Does that sound okay?
1: Yeah.
0: All right. Yeah. Again, Alejandro Graciano, live in the studio for Locomotives.
1: Okay. This song's called Pensemos en el Amor. Let's think about love. So this is about what you think about, you bring about. So why don't we just think about love, and then we'll just bring love. That's what the song's about. Here we go.

Okay, so my next song is called Luna Llena, Full Moon. Yeah, so I call myself a poet. I mean, you know, since a little kid, we love as Mexican, we love the moon, we love the sun. You know, we don't worship them, but we love them. Okay, sometimes I think, what is that thing in the sky? You know, it's like this is a song to the moon, and since the moon is everywhere, sometimes I say, moon, can you look at my mother? Because I know you can see her. If I can, or look at anybody, so the moon can see everybody. That's basically it.

0: You are listening to Locomotives with Alejandro Graciano playing live for us in the studio tonight. It's been a pleasure having you play for us tonight. I want to thank you for coming in. I want to also thank Stephen and David for helping with the engineering and production of the show tonight. Next up is going to be Soulmates with Ben, and I just like if you can play us out. And so we've timed it perfectly. That's why I was so happy to work with you planning this show. So Alejandra, if you could introduce your songs and play them out, we should end right on time for Soulmates to start. And again, thank you so much for coming on our show tonight.
1: Okay.

Hello, everyone. It is Cam signing on tonight from Studio 51 Internet Radio, powered by WMPG. Tonight, I am playing my favorite local songs, kind of just like I did last week. But this week, I'm playing my favorite bands that I've been absolutely slimed out to at local shows in honor of some of my favorite bands playing this Thursday at Gino's. Don't get there before me, because if it sells out before I get there, I'm going to be really upset. But next, I'm going to hit you with Bad Move. We just ended with Infernal Diatribe, Surging Violence. I'm going to hit you with Swarmed by Bad Move. Bad Move, I went to their reunion show. It was probably one of the third show I'd ever been to. And I got my skull absolutely obliterated. And I probably have never moshed or really stood next to the mosh pit since. But I'm really trying to get over my cowardice and start moshing again. But anyway, here is Bad Move for you guys.

No room for cowards, motherfucker! Step back or suffer the consequences! No!

right, ending with Half Step, Red Herring right there, some grind here on Studio 51 Internet Radio, powered by WMPG. I saw Half Step live a couple of weeks ago. I have this habit where I just like will not listen to a band no matter how recommended they are to me until I see them live, and it is a tactic I completely 100% recommend. I went to a basement show on Friday in Biddeford at the Bird's Nest, and I saw Bloxectomy, and I'm actually wearing their shirt right now, and it was single-handedly some of the worst while being some of the absolute best music I have ever heard in my life, genuinely, and now I can't stop listening to them. And so it's just an experience I 100% recommend, going into shows completely blind and just having your socks blown off. I'm going to hit you with some deathcore next. I'm going to hit you with a band from Bangor called Bite the Bullet, and I'm going to play Ashame.

Ending with Pain and Blood by Clock out there on Studio 51 Internet Radio, powered by WMPG. Clockout is one of those bands that I will 100% always make the drive to see when they come up to Maine. They are from Worcester, Massachusetts, but they are just so fun to see. The lead singer is genuinely so funny. A lot of hardcore guys get up there and they're just so masculine and tough. You know, that's hardcore. This guy's so nerdy and hilarious. I genuinely love seeing them because it's a breath of fresh air just in the hardcore scene in general, because he's just so funny. Like, no one gets up there and makes genuine jokes like this guy, and he's just kind of messing around the whole time. But for this next set, I'm gonna kind of get a little bit lighter here, but not completely, play some of the like little less hardcore bands from here in Maine specifically. So I'm going to start it off with G's. G's is probably right now my favorite local band. They're kind of a weird mix of like R&B, hardcore, and they're just so experimental, and I love it so much. I'm going to start it off with No Moshing, which is one of their newer songs. Hopefully this means that an album's coming out, because I'm genuinely like foaming at the mouth waiting for new music. So here we go. No Moshing by G's.

أمورين خطوة على القصدين برو أو شاغل أو مستعد أو ما وبيدي أمشي.

ending with G's there, starting with G's and ending with G's, because I just love G's so much. As I said, yearning for their new album. I genuinely listen to their discography once to four times daily. Whenever I'm in my car, G's is playing. Whenever I get out of my car and put my headphones on, G's is playing. I love G's. I cannot wait till they play live again. I recommend going to see G's live because it is amazing. I also played quite a bit of SCOBY. So instead of talking about G's, talking about SCOBY, which stands for Slowly Crashing Out By Yourself. They're kind of like psychedelic, and they're another one of my top bands in Maine. I think that the man's just a musical genius. The lead singer and the guitarist is genuinely a musical genius. It feels like his guitar is like speaking to me. Like the guitar is singing the lyrics to me. And it's funny because the guy knows nothing about music theory. He plays on pure vibes, and it is amazing. He is genuinely a genius. If you can ever see G's and SCOBY live, 100% recommend. Up next, I'm going to play a band I think is probably the best band in Maine, hardcore-wise, which is Mortar. I'm going to play Cleanse by Mortar here on Studio 51 Internet Radio, powered by WMPG. If you can ever see any three of these bands, especially if they're on the same bill together, which they probably never will be, I 100% recommend. So here I am. I'm going to play Cleanse by Mortar for you all.

scars you leave on the innocent. You'll spread your misery no longer. When my hands crush your fucking...

ending that set with Mortar, just as we started with Mortar. But that song, the last song in Bed, has a feature by End Your Life, which is a new deathcore band here in Maine. I am a deathcore fiend. Deathcore is probably top three genre for me. And I have actually been wiggling my toes in my shoes, waiting for them to release their music because they have no released music yet. I think they play next Thursday at Gino's, and I'm probably going to bring Scooby snacks to the show and start getting on my knees begging them to release music because I need music. And I might bring treats just for the vocalist and beg him to squeal just for me personally. I have no shame. I don't care how desperate that is. I love deathcore. I need more squeals. I need more music, please. There is not enough deathcore in this scene. I need more. Release music. I genuinely will send that to him. I will text him and say that to him. I have no shame. Squeal for me, please. Anyway, you're listening to Studio 51 Internet Radio, powered by WMPG. Before I dig myself an even more desperate hole here, it's almost the end of my time. I have a couple more songs for you guys, and then I'm going to sign off here, and we're probably going to end up throwing on the archive here tonight. But yeah, you're listening to Studio 51 Internet Radio, powered by WMPG. I have a couple more songs. I'm going to throw on Sue, really awesome screamo band from Massachusetts. I hope you all have a good night.

That was Red Balloon by Charlie XCX. A little bit of a rough mix-up between me and our previous show, which our previous show was great, but we put it on and we started laughing because of how different it is. You're listening to Studio 51 Internet Radio, WMPG. This is Ash. You're listening to Ash on the Air. And we've got some exciting things going on here in the Gorham Station. It's no longer sunny because I'm running your night show tonight. But we have a turntable now, so that's quite exciting. I got a little coaching today on how to use that. Am I using that during the show? Absolutely not. But I'm hoping by next week, because you get me on Mondays and you get me on Tuesdays, that I should be able to get some of this going. Also, we've still got some Instagram posts that we just posted at WMPG Studio 51. Go give us a follow. Go give us a like. Cooking up some of the upcoming posts in between these songs, but I don't want to take too much of your time, so I'll bring you back to your music, and then we'll talk a little bit more. So how about next up, we listen to a song that I found last year. We're going through a little bit of a rough time. That's why we started with Red Balloon. I'm going to be honest. Today's not my day. So we're going to play a lot of my favorites. This is going to be my favorite block. Music might be a little bit different than what we normally do, but hey, we're gonna go for that energy. We're going to go for some joy and whimsy. This next song is not joy and whimsy, though, but it is a song I love. It is called Cast the Bronze by Brains.

All right, guys, that was Death of a Bachelor, Panic at the Disco. Next up, we are going to do another block. Remember, today's show is going to be a little bit more focused on things that are positive, uplifting. Let's go, you know, because, you know, when you're feeling down, a great way to make yourself feel better is to listen to music and change your attitude. Like I personally, as we started with the song Red Balloon, that's what I was playing earlier today to try and get out of my funk. But I can't just play songs that I think, hey, you know, I think that this song's fun. I mean, I technically could, no one's really stopping me, but I don't think that that's what I really want to do today. So you're listening at Studio 51 Internet Radio, powered by WMPG, Ash on the Air. The next segment that we're going to be listening to is concerts that I'd like to go to. Our first one actually is going to be a concert that I've been to. The rest are going to be people that I'd loved the opportunity to see. I've only ever been to one concert in my life, and it was for the opener, which was Grace VanderWaal. For you that don't know, that she was a AGT, America's Got Talent, I believe, winner. If she wasn't a winner, she was a finalist or something along those lines. It's been too long. Probably around like the 2016 era. I was obsessed with her as a kid. She came to the Bangor waterfront in like 2019-ish, I think. And she was opening for Imagine Dragons. It was a beautiful concert. I loved it so much. But we're going to start off with a Grace VanderWaal song. And then from there, we're going to go to a couple other artists that I'd like to hear in concert. But first up, as I said, is Burned by Grace VanderWaal.

And that was Thumbs by Sabrina Carpenter. Now, you're still listening to Studio 51 WMPG. And I don't know about you. I'm feeling a little better, not gonna lie. Tried to get you off guard a little bit there. You're listening to Ash on the air. And I'm happy to be here. I'm so happy to be here. But we're only gonna be together until 8 p.m. I'm with you for your closing shifts. And this is probably the last time you're going to hear from me this week. I'm scheduled Mondays and Tuesdays over here in Gorham. And then I'm over in Portland, not on the radio, but for other work on Thursday. So, unfortunately, in about 30 minutes, we're going to have to part ways. And I'm going to miss you guys. But I am excited for coming back next week. But again, right now, though, let's focus on today. WMPG, Studio 51, what are we going to play next? I know what we're going to play next. Our next block is going to be none other than a block that is just of songs that I think has particularly silly names. Like, it's not like the greatest way to pick my set list, but no one else is here, and we're going to have fun. We're supposed to have an upbeat vibe today. So we're going to jump straight into none other than The President Has a Sex Tape by Kay Flay. And the rest of the songs afterward, I would argue, all have silly names as well. And I will come back to you in about 4 songs, talk to you maybe for the last time, and then we'll go for there. But in the meantime, here's Kay Flay telling you about how this president has a sex tape.

All right, that was none other than Doom Bop by the Tryhards. I apologize, it's not showing anymore. I'm gonna make sure that I get that up for you because I don't want to spread any misinformation. Doom Bop, I've been listening to this band for a while. The Toxhards, I was really close. I honestly really like a lot of their music. Another one that I would check out if you're interested is Angus the Prize Winning Hog, which is a funny title. I know I didn't play it in our little funny title segment. But I honestly kind of just blanked on it. And by blanked on it, I mean I stared at it and I was like, is this what I want to play on the radio station? I'm not sure. Because it kind of gets like a fair aesthetic. And aesthetic's not the word I'm looking for, but it's late at night. It's 7:40. It's not 40. It's practically 7:40, though. It's 7:37 p.m. You're listening to Studio 51, powered by WMPG. But I just didn't think that that was what we wanted to go for tonight. And I apologize, a little bit of music started for the next song coming up, which is going to be none other than Take Me Out, Franz Ferdinand. We're all excited. But I want to take a moment just to talk with you guys, you know, connect a little bit. Because, you know, yesterday we were together for quite a while. We had a show that ended up being almost 4 hours long, but today we're doing a little bit less. So far, I've been on with you for about like 48 minutes, about 50, and I'm only going for about 20 more minutes. So, hey, I got a lot more free time, which actually isn't true. Well, while those songs were going on, I was in the manager's office trying to prepare our next social media post. For those of you that aren't aware, which honestly, I haven't said this on air, I tend to be managing more of social media for Studio 51. So if you see a post on the Instagram, that's me. Hi. However, our phenomenal art over there is done by our other manager, Spencer. So give love to him in the comment section. And don't forget to like. We have an open house coming up at the end of this month, September 29th, 4 to 8 p.m., and another one on the 1st. So don't worry if you can't make it on the 29th, October 1st, 4 to 8 p.m. We'd be happy to have you. We have plenty of people that have come together to get this event to be nice, and we're so excited to have people stop by. But if you want more information about that, you should check us out on Instagram, WMPG Studio 51. But I've been talking for a while. I imagine you guys are saying, wow, this person really needs to stop talking. I just want to listen to my music. And I'm not going to keep you from your music. Hey, don't worry. I want to listen to music too because I want to try and get this Instagram post done before I clock out at 8 p.m. tonight. So how about we listen to just an assortment of whatever I feel like. We're not really going to have an overarching plot to this one. But we are going to start off with Franz Ferdinand, Take Me Out.

0: by Miles. That was New Romance by Miles Fisher, just in case I didn't come through the first time. Now, I chose that song because I think that there's like a fun little story behind it, obviously. You know, I thought that it fit with the vibe of the show, but I also wanted to tell you a little bit about Miles Fisher, because if you didn't know, he is one of the leading actors in one of the Final Destination franchise movies. And Final Destination is my favorite horror movie franchise of all time. Like, genuinely, I love it so much. Some people can say it's corny, and honestly, it kind of can be. But I love it so dearly. And he is in my favorite installment of the series. Actually, sorry, I have to take that back. We just had the sixth movie. Highly recommend. Sixth movie is Bloodlines, Final Destination Bloodlines. That's my favorite of the entire franchise. It does everything the franchise is known for. Great, perfectly. But until then, my favorite was the fifth one, which is a controversial opinion for those of you that aren't into the horror scene, or specifically Final Destination. Very controversial opinion. A lot of people really don't like that specific song. Not song, sorry, movie, because of the effects in it aren't really great. Some of the writing's a little questionable, but I don't know, it's got a dear spot in my heart. And when I did more research about the movie afterward, I learned that one of the main characters in the movie made a song, and he had the entire cast star in it. It's actually quite a fun music video. I really recommend you guys go check it out. It's super fun. It's 80s like commentary on like it's parodying Save the Bell, but it's also like joking about like horror slasher franchise. It's beautiful. I love it so dearly. I love horror so much. I'm sure as October is coming more, you're gonna hear me talk about horror more and more and more. But in the meantime, we do have some music to listen to. It is 7:56, almost 7:57 at night. So I'm going to play one more song for you, and then that's going to be the rest of it for the night. And this song is none other than The Sun Goes Down, which I chose this specific song, which is by Robin Loxley and Jayhawk, because it is also from horror media. It is specifically from the video game The Quarry. And I personally think that it's quite a fun song, and we wanted this to be our fun little mix for tonight, so why not stop with fun too? Again, if I haven't said yet, you are listening to Studio 51 Internet Radio, powered by WNPG. This is Ash on the Air, and I'm so glad to be here. I feel like this really boosted my mood. I think this is what I needed tonight, guys. So thank you for listening. I'm so glad that you've chose to listen to us. After this song, I'm going to put you on the archive, and you can listen to some past broadcasts. Maybe I'll pop on there, too. I've got a couple in there now, racking up those hours. You can expect me next week on Mondays and Tuesdays. Mondays from 4 to 6, definitely. Maybe to 8, depends on how things go. But definitely you'll see me 4 to 6 on Mondays, and then Tuesdays looks like I'm going to be 6:30 to 8 on Tuesdays too. So looking forward to it, and I'm going to play you out with none other than The Sun Goes Down. Enjoy your night, guys.
1: Her beauty is a tiger. Be careful, make sure that she doesn't bite. Her beauty is inside her. That's why I need to find the key tonight. That's why I need to find the key tonight.

0: Oh, that's yours.
1: Yeah.
0: Sorry.
1: It's okay.
0: Good afternoon. Welcome to the Kitsch Session on Studio 51. I am your vinyl maven. I hope you're enjoying your Saturday. I am. I'm here at the Bill DeFree Memorial Voiceover Studio with Jessica Lockhart and one of her students who just did a wonderful DJ set. And now it's my turn. So today's theme is all about beauty standards. The good, the bad, the beautiful, the ugly. Whether you're someone who conforms to them or not, there's a little something for everybody. Behind me, we're listening to a beautiful little piece of sweet library music from KPM, Spring Fashion by Alan Braden. See you in a few.

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0: 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Ladies, what's your complexion problem?
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make an editorial. To the women of America. No, make it to the women everywhere. Banish the black, burn the blue, and bury the beige. From now on, girl, think pink. Think pink when you shop for summer clothes. Think pink. Think pink if you want that kelp to shows. Red is dead, blue is through, green's obscene, brown's taboo, and there is not the slightest excuse for plum abuse or chartreuse. Think pink, forget that Dior says black and rust. Think pink, who cares if the new look has no bust? Now, I wouldn't presume to tell a woman what a woman ought to think.

how does it get better than the Psychedelic Furs? It doesn't, really. We saw them live a few years ago at the State Theater, and it was great. They sounded just like they did on the recording. That was Pretty in Pink's theme song, Pretty in Pink. John Hughes movie, Molly Ringwald. If you are a youngin' and have never seen it, it's great. I don't care. It still holds up. So we just had a whole bunch of beauty standards hurled at us. We started out with the Flight of the Conchords singing Fashion is Danger. You know fashion is danger. Followed by Morris Day, the disciple of Prince, singing about fishnets, black pantyhose, big legs. Show through the holes. I have to thank my friend Brent for introducing me to that song those many years ago. Sunglasses After Dark by Dwight Pullen. And then a favorite of mine, and we'll hear from her again later, Exercise Number 9 from Debbie Drake's exercise album, How to Please Your Husband. Oh boy. I found that record a long, long time ago in a bin. And it's been a favorite of mine for her just utter enthusiasm about doing the bicycle exercise and the expectations, ladies, stay firm, stay young. Old time radio advertisement for Palmolive soap. Keep those hands with creamy lather fresh and soft while your dishes are get clean. The Kinks, dedicated follower of fashion. Not their only song about fashion, but I think one of the best. Followed by Blondie, Rip Her to Shreds. If you don't like it, you can rip her to shreds. She deserves it. Come on. Now, Blondie was the coolest. Her fashion was untouchable. Let's see. Oh, one of my favorites, My Bathroom, a lilting, wonderful song that was commissioned by the American Standard Bathroom Fixtures Company for a trade show. They used to do these trade shows to excite the sales force out in the world. And they would have conventions, and they would have all these performers come out and sing, and American Standard actually produced these songs. And one of David Letterman's former producers became obsessed with this genre while he was working on a segment for Letterman called Dave's Record Collection, which I used to love whenever that would come on, because they would pull out real records, play little snippets from it. Dave would make a joke. But he became obsessed with these trade show albums for things like tires and tractors, and made it into eventually a wonderful documentary called Bathtubs Over Broadway, and a great two album set of all that music. And people who became big stars started out there, like Martin Short and Andrea Martin. A bunch of people, you know, that when they needed a gig, they would go work for these trade shows. So there we had it. As we move forward, we're going to get into a period of music that covers quite a bit, including a lot of songs about tight pants, and not the kind that Jimmy Fallon and Will Ferrell sing about, the real ones that inspired them. So I hope you'll stay with me and enjoy. Thanks for staying with me on Studio 51 out of Gorham, Maine, at the University of Southern Maine. Again, I'm your vinyl maven. This is the Kitsch Session. Thanks.

Life is too long to wait to wear your shorts. Adam Buxton from his album Buckle Up from the last year. He's become a fast favorite of mine. So we had a really fun little session there. I'm going to go back to where we started. We had Fancy Pants from Valentino at our last station break, followed by Beauty is Just Skin Deep by the Iquettes. And First I Look at the Purse by the Contours. Not for fashion's sake, he's just wondering what kind of coinage is in there. Al Boley, Top Hat, White Tie and Tails. The Four Deuces, Yellow Shoes, Y-E-L-L-A. 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Careful when you date someone who's super fashion conscious. You might wait an awful long time before you leave the house. Joe Bennett and the Sparkletons with Black Slacks, originally written by Simon and Garfunkel, because before they got big, they had to make some money somehow, and they wrote some catchy little tunes like Red Rubber Ball and that little ditty. Jody Reynolds singing about his girl's tight capris. And, you know, I love a song with double claps. That one had some double claps, and so did the

Gene Summers singing about hot pants. That was a thing. I suppose they're back, but not like the originals. And that brought us back to Adam Buxton singing about his shorts. And I know a lot of people who like to wear shorts year-round. I'm not a big fan of shorts for myself, but I don't really love things that bind. And they never fit right. I'm short, so shorts don't look good. Behind us here is I Still Dress Up For You by Nuvolux. And I did dress up for you today. I'm wearing one of my favorite brooches. It was made in Japan. And my fancy glasses. My stripy t-shirt. And my overalls. Because I care. I hope you're having a great Saturday. You're listening to Studio 51. That's digital radio coming from the University of Southern Maine. And just want to give you a heads up. If you haven't seen it yet, tomorrow is the last performance of the Theater and School of Music's production of Cabaret, and I have just been hearing amazing things about it. They're so, so talented. If you get a chance to go, please do. It's at 2 o'clock in the afternoon tomorrow at Russell Theater on the Gorham campus. I'm fortunate enough to go tonight for the gala performance. It was a fundraiser, and I'm only too happy to support this incredible program. I get to advise these students, and I just love seeing them do what they love to do. So if you get to see it tomorrow, 2 o'clock, there's still tickets available. You can buy them online or at the door. And just be prepared for something that's going to blow your mind, and enjoy. We'll see you in a bit.

Alive sounds like a real piece of work. Well, let's go back. So glad you're still here. We started that set with the newest single from David Byrne called T-Shirt. Say a lot with our T-shirts. Donovan followed that with I Love My Shirt. So comfortably lovely and groovy. John and Robin talking about how you got style. Because you do. I'm going to tell you. You've got style. Big D Irwin having some body positivity, talking about how he's happy being fat. You know, what's the harm in a few, you know, cozy pounds? Dolly Parton talking about her false eyelashes and being ashamed to go back to town if she didn't make it as a big star. Cass Elliott from the Mamas and the Papas, Papas, not the Puppets. Sorry for popping my peas. When I just wear my smile. So, you know what? Sometimes you just gotta, you know, take it all off. And that's the best style you can come up with to represent who you are. So, as long as you're doing it on your own terms, great. And then came back to Created by Clive by a band called The Sin, spelled S-Y-N. Very sort of inspired by the Kinks, I think. Here's Nuvalux again, buying new shoes with Mom. We're going to head into the next set here with Hair and a Beauty Salon.

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about that? How about a little collection of songs about hair? Little side note about the Vinyl Maven. She went to beauty school so many years ago now. I went to a place in Portland called Pierre's School of Beauty Culture. And yes, I did pick it because of that name. But it was an amazing year. It was hard. It was really out of my comfort zone, as they say. But I learned a trade. I met some great people. I had a troop of older women who sort of took me under their wing and convinced me to go back to college. I'm grateful to them for that, because I wouldn't be here if it weren't for them. So we started that set off with Hair and Beauty Salon by Barry Gray, followed by Long Blonde Hair, Johnny Powers with Stan Getz and Tom Katz, and then 90s alternative Darlings Pavement with Cut Your Hair. Boy, I heard that song a lot back in those days. And then the theme song to the stage musical, later the 1979 film soundtrack to Hair. And that one was sung predominantly, at least the opening, by Donnie Dacus. And Treat Williams, the dearly departed Treat Williams, I miss him terribly. I've watched that movie a zillion times. I swear to God, that song was written by Galt McDermott. He was that was the most famous thing that he did. But Dacus was one of those guys that just could do anything, and he worked with everybody from Billy Joel to Crosby, Stills, and Nash, Elton John, the Turtles, everybody. So we're going to keep on going for our final set.

0: This completes your beauty treatment. Lie in a reclining position for 10 to 15 minutes. This brings the blood to your face and helps maintain a youthful appearance. Now just relax and feel beautiful all over.
1: I hope you feel beautiful today, all over. I'm going to go back because I didn't time it right, and I didn't tell you all the stuff that we listened to, so I'm going to go back just a wee bit. Let's see. We heard a radio ad for Sun Silk Shampoo to keep your hair Sun Silk smooth, followed by the one and only Morrissey singing about the hairdresser on fire. London is a very stylish town, I'll tell you that. I think the hairdressers there are doing a wonderful job. I hope they're not really on fire. Miss Boleen Berry sang about her boyfriend's long sideburns. She sure liked him. Manfred Minich. Beauty Salon. And Gene Summers sang about his gal's straight skirt. He sure liked that. You know, praise your the style of your special person. Wanda Jackson, known as the female Elvis, sang about a little charm bracelet that gives you the story of the relationship. Every charm is a tale to tell. I saw her at, for a little while, the Bangor, Maine was hosting an American Folk Festival, and I think the first year she performed, and that was a pretty remarkable thing to catch before she passed away. So she sang about her little charm bracelet. Then the cosmetics gave us a little black leather gloves. You know, everyone has their thing that makes them feel good. Clyde Beaver sang about black knee socks, and that was Debbie Drake giving us our final exercise, number 26. As we pull into the last song of the day, if you listen to me at all or you know me personally, it shouldn't come as a surprise what this last song is, because I think it's probably one of my top five of this particular artist's oeuvre. But I also think it's the best song about fashion. And I think it's probably the most aptly named song for today, because it's simply called Fashion. And it is by the late, great god of rock, Mr. David Bowie. I wish you a very happy rest of your Saturday. I will see you again next week with something new, but something to tickle your ears and keep you company on a Saturday between 1 and 3 p.m. Eastern Standard Time on Studio 51 Digital Radio at the Bill DeFree Memorial voiceover studio on the campus of the University of Southern Maine, sister studio to WMPG. I am your servant, your vinyl maven, and I wish you adieu.

That was Joy to the World by Three Dog Night. I am your host, the G-Man, and this is Stasis from Studio 51 Internet Radio, powered by WMPG in Gorham. And we are continuing with the Oldies playlist. Right now, we are sufficiently in that fall weather, but that's for a little bit from now. I'm going to get to that. But we are continuing down this path, and I'm a little worried that first track was a repeat of the last track of last time. But quite frankly, it's a good song. If I repeat it, that's fine. So it's not going to be repeated in this show, I can promise you that. But anyway, we are off to the next track, and the next few tracks, so I will talk to you in a bit.

That was Centerfold by the J. Giles Band. I think that's how that's pronounced. Anyway, I am your host, the G-Man, with Studio 51 Internet Radio, powered by WMBG in Gorham. It is a wonderful fall evening. It's pretty cool out, not cold, not too bad. It's pretty sunny, though there's some heavy shade going on. It was a little windy earlier. It seems to have calmed down in that regard, but still, it's pretty fantastic. Anyway, we're going to get that topic out of the way. And tonight, I don't know, I'm going to be talking about something simple. I'm going to talk about pizza. And that is because being a college student, you encounter that a lot. And it's an amazing food. You know, it's pretty great. There are so many different kinds of pizza, and so how do you, like, there has to be categories, because people say deep dish pizza isn't a pizza, which I guess you could try and, like, get away on a technicality that it isn't a pizza, but it is designed to be that, and I don't understand it. It's so freaky and weird. So how do we know what a pizza is? I think it really is just the constitution of bread, sauce, cheese, and meat, you know, baked in an oven. The pizza used to be, when it was originated by the early Greeks, it was more or less a food to be used as a garbage disposal. They would just throw a bunch of shit on top of it and bake it and call it good. And maybe that's what we started doing with pizza. Time is a flat circle. Time is a pizza, if you will. Maybe we have simply gone back because we're getting so many different strange kinds of pizzas out there. Mashed potato pizza, I've never had it. It doesn't sound terrible. Like, I don't think I would hate it, but I definitely don't want to be eating that, like, as a first choice. And then there's some amazing pizzas, like Hawaiian pizza, which fucking rocks. And anyone who says otherwise is just wrong. There's so much to think about, so many different kinds of pizzas and ways to enjoy it. And I'm so confident that it's a food I'll never get sick of as long as I live. Even if I get told I can no longer eat pizza, I will continue to eat pizza. It's awesome. Anyway, that's my very short topic for tonight. We are going to get back into the music for this last little bit, and I'll talk to you in a bit.

That was Baba O'Reilly by The Who. I am your host, the G-Man, yet again letting you know that we are about to enter our last section, our last 20 minutes of music, and so I hope you enjoy this last uninterrupted bit, but I wanted to let you know that Thursday night we will be continuing our themed music extravaganza. I don't exactly know where we're going with it, but I'm going to pick a playlist and we're just going to run with it. So you have that to look forward to. In the meantime, I have been your host and this has been the show, and I will catch you next week. Enjoy the rest of the music.

0: 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Take you now to Bob outside. We are live from the drive.
1: You are listening to WMPG Gorham Portland, and this is live from the drive. I am tripping over my cable because I am not used to standing up outside while doing this. But this is Locomotives. And we have a special guest, Space Fog Collective, here to play music for us. We are at 92 Bedford Street in Portland. If you are listening and you like what you hear, shuttle on over here. Join the chorus. When you listen back, you can hear yourself clapping. And we would love to have you and see you. Space Fog is here. This is Jeff, Eric, Chester, and Bill. I'll tell you more about them later on. But right now, we are going to get to the music. I'm your host, Bob. Thanks for tuning in. Thanks for joining us. Space Fog, take it away.

0: Thank you. We are Space Fog, the Space Fog Collective. And if anybody's curious, I am Jeff. I'm playing keyboard and singing. And I wrote these songs this week, and I am teaching them to the band right now. And they're doing a great job. I want to say hi to my daughter, Violet. Are you listening? Just say hi, Dad, if you are.
1: What's the second song I said it was going to be? I should have had somebody else.
0: This next song is called How Did You Know?

0: usually when we do a radio show, there's like somebody looking at us and telling us what to do. Since nobody's doing that, I think we're just going to play another song.
1: You should play another song.
0: Oh, sweet. We're going to do another one. We are Space Fog, and you're listening to WMPG Gorham, Portland.

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0: I don't know. Oh, yeah. All right. Hey.
1: I'm not used to this whole format. You are listening to, I don't know if it's too early. I got a filibuster for another. So this is Space Fog Collective, which is not necessarily a band.
2: No, we're not in any way a band.
1: Not
2: no.
1: in any way a band.
2: No. All the things that a band is, we are not.
1: Which is cool. And we will talk a little bit more about that when we have our interview section, but now I have filibustered long enough. No. I gotta wait till 7:55 before I can say it. We got Jeff on keyboards. Eric is drums. Chester on bass. That was a sick solo there, by the way. Everything's great. I love it from out here. And then Bill on guitar. And we are now in the zone, the 5-minute zone. And I can say you are listening to WMPG Gorm Portland Radio from the University of Southern Maine. My name is Bob. This is Locomotives. We are live from the drive. This is at 92 Bedford Street. You still have a half an hour to get down here and become part of this whole performance. If you want to be, you can. You are welcome. We would love to have you. And the Space Cop Fog Collective is going to play a little bit more. And we will talk at the end for a little bit and give everybody a sense of who you are and where they can find you every second and fourth Saturday at High Fidelity. But we'll talk about that more later.
2: Yeah, we can talk about that a couple times. That's the big thing. Yeah.
1: We should talk about it because it's
2: that's
1: cool.
2: The place to hang. That's where I met Chester. You know, we don't. A lot of people think, oh, this must be a band of people that know each other.
1: Right.
2: That's the way bands usually work. I don't know Chester that well, but I know that Chester's a good bass player, and so he's here with us tonight. And I've known Eric a long time, and he comes to the jams too. And also, Bill, I didn't know before the jam. So basically...
1: Before this jam or before the
2: before
1: jam?
2: Before the jam that's been happening for about 2 years now at High Fidelity.
1: Yeah, every second and fourth. You can come down and you can be part of the collective.
2: A lot of people are part of the collective. So don't think that Space Fog Collective is just these four people tonight.
1: All right.
2: The Space Fog Collective. I have a long list. I won't just list names.
1: Well, we'll have time to talk, but now that we've got our business conducted, we've appeased the FCC with our things that we need to say, the music may continue, and please let it, so people don't have to listen to me talk anymore.
2: This next song is, it was originally called Untitled earlier this week, but then I figured out maybe we could call it I Can't Forget. And it's going to be a tough one for me to do because I wrote it so recently. But everybody know what chords are in this one? If you're listening at home and you'd like to play along, the chords are G major, A7, C major, followed by C minor.
3: Cheese.

0: Thank you.
1: Good song.
0: Thank you so much.
1: I love Spacewalk.
0: We have a huge audience here. If you're not here, you're missing out. We're in a driveway right now. If you're listening on the radio, you might not have heard that.
1: Live from the drive!
2: Woo!
0: So I'll say it again. I like to challenge myself by setting up unreasonable goals. And my unreasonable goal these past few weeks was to write a whole bunch of brand new songs and then hide them from the band so they would figure them out right here. And that's what's happening, and it's pretty cool for me. I don't know if it's cool for anybody else, but...
1: Sounds great. Love it. It's cool when we're in the right key.
0: Yeah. Totally. This next one is called Me and My Friends / My Friends and I. It's about an actual memory that I have, but I don't know how accurate the memory is.

This mic is live. Yeah, this mic is live. Hey, you are listening to WMPG Locomotives. This is live from the drive with Space Fog Collective. Just so we don't have any dead air, I'm just pitching in here while you get yourself situated. All right, here we go.

0: it's really cool to just see people just kind of like milling past, like getting out of class or like going to their the houses down the road. Just like, what's this about? Interacting with it for a few minutes. Just a really quick one. I want to shout out to our listeners in Minnesota who say you cannot tell that you guys do not know the songs beforehand, and that this is all kind of a pickup situation, which is, I think, saying it's a success.
1: I think it's a great success, and one of the great things about not knowing how the songs are supposed to go is if you do screw up, you don't know that you screwed up because you're doing it right now. And it's not a screw up if you're doing it right now.
0: It's in the moment. Oh, we got a car honk. We got all kinds of stuff going on here with the passersby. This is the Locomotive's Life in the Drive. I'm gonna stop talking now. But where are we at song wise? You're hearing it live.

0: All right. So I think that was our last one before we're going in. Do you have another one?
1: Should we end on a stronger?
0: You want to end on a? Okay. So wait, since the plan. I think the show is following the collective's plan here. In that normally we would go inside for a little chat, but why don't we, since we only have a few minutes left, why don't we just continue the chat here and then you can go out on a jam?
2: Sounds great.
0: All right. Something that our audience should probably know about Space Fog is that it is, and we've already sort of talked about this, but that it's just a jam that you do every 2 weeks at High Fidelity, which is on Anderson Street?
2: Yes, on Anderson Street is a place called High Fidelity, and every second and fourth Saturday of every month, we meet from 1 p.m. to 4 p.m. For an open jam, and our motto is four chords or fewer, and our whole idea is to just get more people playing together quicker. Because if you walk into a jam and people are talking and they go, oh, do you know this tune? Oh, do you know this tune? Oh, what key do you know that tune in? And oh, do you know this tune? People don't know the tunes. So we start from a place of nobody knows these tunes. And we just pick four chords or fewer. Sometimes it's three chords. Sometimes it's two chords. Sometimes just one chord. And we just jam for about 15 minutes at a time. And we just have a great time.
0: And it's from 1 to 4?
2: 1 p.m. to 4 p.m.
0: It's a little afternoon Saturday jam.
2: Yeah.
0: And you started it, Jeff?
2: I started the jam, yes. Selfishly, I needed a place to go jam on Saturday afternoons. And so I asked High Fidelity if they would like to do my crazy idea, and they said that they would like to. And that was 2 years ago, and we've been doing it every second and fourth Saturday, and been meeting a bunch of great people. I met Bill there. I met Chester there. I've met tons of great people. I met Gus and Steve there. They're here in the audience today. And it's just a beautiful thing to go and play music and have no strings attached. It's not going to band practice to get something done. It's just going to play.
0: Yeah.
2: Because playing music is fun.
0: Totally. And you do have some recording, though, right?
2: Yes. So Space Fog is kind of an umbrella term of, like, anything that anybody wants to do together in a Space Fog way, which is just more process-oriented than product-oriented. But we also make some cool recordings, too. I think they're good, and I think the people involved making them also think that they're good, and I think it's worth our time to just get together and have ideas and not be weighed down by the idea of
0: product.
2: It does this represent our band? You know,
0: sure.
2: Nothing we do, I feel, has to represent Space Fog in any kind of set, concrete way.
0: And those,
2: anything goes.
0: Those recordings can be found at Bandcamp.
2: Bandcamp is a great place to get them. Lots of digital streamers as well, but. Okay.
0: So search
2: trying to get out of Spotify. Yeah.
0: I keep saying Bandcamp instead of Space Fog. Space Fog Collective, Portland, Maine, Bandcamp, wherever else. And then also Instagram. You have an Instagram, I think?
2: Yeah, Space Fog Collective is where we'll update about things like this. We have a holiday party that we throw every year. So that's also at High Fidelity. It's on December 20th, so...
0: So follow the Instagram for updates on dates and things, special events,
2: yeah,
0: things like that?
2: Yeah, updates on recordings, updates on weird stuff that I'm thinking about and the rest of the folks are thinking about, and yeah.
0: Cool. So it sounds like you want to go out on playing music, so really quickly, I'm just going to say thanks to everyone who, I don't even know everybody who was involved in setting this thing up today. The Locomotives crew is really doing some amazing things. And one thing that I discovered this week is that the archive at Locomotives at WMPG.org is different than the archive for the other shows. And it goes back, what they're doing with the Locomotives archive is literally what I dreamed would be happening when I became involved with the show about 3 years ago. And it's just...

0: really, really cool. So now this experience is part of those experiences, and it's all a big connected web, and that's pretty awesome. So go to WMPG.org and look up Local Motives if you want to hear past performances or if you want to revisit this one. That's a really good thing that you can do. And David Rogers Berry, I think, is the primary force behind that happening. So shout out to him and the executive producing and setting all this stuff up tonight and getting Live for the Drive a thing, being a thing that we can do is awesome. So thanks to everybody involved, and Morgan and Helen and everybody whose name I can't get to right now because I'm too old to remember names all the time. And thank you, Space Fog Collective, for being here and performing. And I'm just gonna, it's your time for the rest of the time.
1: So I'm gonna get this going.

0: You didn't give me as much time as I'm used to. Welcome to Locomotives on WMPG. WMPG's long-running, always live, always local music showcase. And we are here again, live, and we are joined by special guest Field Studies. And I should have said that my name is Jackson Potluck, which is what I'm pretending my name is now. Hi, Field Studies.
1: Hello.
2: Hey.
0: We are going to really quickly just get a little bit of business out of the way, and I'm going to start that off. 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And yeah, so here we go. I usually think that the best way to start these performances is with performances. How do you feel about just letting everybody know what Field Studies sounds like?
1: Yeah.
0: Excellent. All right. So thank you for tuning in. This is WMPG Gorham Portland. Locomotives is a show. Field Studies is the band.

0: All right. That was two songs with Field Studies. Did I cut off where you were about ready to go into another song and I cut you off?
1: That was perfect.
0: Perfect. It was perfect. I really enjoyed that. It's funny. We all practice at a place called Grime Studios that I think we'll have an opportunity to talk about. But I hear your band. I think you practice, or at one point anyway, practice on the same day that my band would practice. And I would always, your practice space is right by the front door when you come in. And I just always really enjoyed hearing you from the other side of a wall. And I'm very excited to finally hear everything in a kind of tight studio environment. You guys sound great. Very cool. So Field Studies is, I'm going to let the listeners know, Becca, who is playing, is that a xylophone?
2: It's a Glockenspiel.
0: Glockenspiel. Mm-hmm. Okay. And a regular of keyboard.
2: Casio
0: keyboard. And singing. And then Zach is playing guitar.
1: Guitar.
0: And Josh is playing bass.
3: Bass.
0: And Greg is playing drums. And Greg's mic might be a little wonky.
1: Drums.
0: Drums. Nice. Greg and I are actually old pals and a new drummer for your band. Yes?
4: Yeah.
1: Mm-hmm. Yes. That's right. Yes.
0: But in general, how long has Field Studies been an active band, would you say?
2: Zach and I started playing music in 2021.
0: Cool.
2: Writing songs and, yeah. The rest is history.
0: Yep. And how did that? How does your songwriting? Does one person develop the idea and then, or do you write songs together?
2: Sort of together. Zach, do you want to talk?
1: Yeah, I mean, it's like usually somebody comes in with a general idea, mostly Becca and I, and then everybody adds their magic to it. It makes it a much better song than the original idea.
0: And what is your background musically before this? Did you study music, or are you just kind of...
1: I did actually study composition in college. I think we've all been around the band block several times. You know, been in a lot of bands for decades in some cases.
0: Are y'all local Portlanders? Or are you...
2: Right around.
0: No. Mainers?
2: Well,
1: no.
0: No?
2: Not Zach.
0: No,
1: I live in Bath, but...
0: Okay.
3: Right. The rest of us are Portland or... suburban environs.
1: Is anybody from Maine?
2: Oh, no.
1: No.
3: Nope.
1: No.
0: Well, neither am I, so it's we're in good company. All right, and so do you have recordings as well, yes?
1: We have an EP
0: okay.
1: that's out there on streaming and available on Bandcamp. We have a bunch of songs that we would love to record. We just haven't got around to it.
0: Yeah. Let's actually talk about the music stuff or the recorded music stuff maybe in our next break. Do you feel like hitting another couple songs here or
1: sure?
0: Okay, great. And then we'll also talk about upcoming shows and kind of some regular kind of roundtable questions. Again, if you're listening, this is Local Motives on WMPG, and this is Field Studies. And we didn't say the name. The first song was called Poltergeist.
2: Mm-hmm.
0: The second song was called
3: Stations Calling.
0: And this song is called
3: The Rougarou.
0: Okay, before you start. You have. I don't know why I know what a Rougarou is, but tell everybody what a Rougarou is.
3: French werewolf?
1: I think it's more like French Louisiana werewolf.
3: Oh, gotcha.
0: I think maybe specific. I know. Is it from like? I don't know why I know this. It's strange, but I love the song title. Okay, so this is the Rougarou, and this is Field Studies. And I'm sorry to interrupt you so many times.
1: No problem.

0: We gotta work out some hand signals here.
1: I know, yeah.
0: I just if you wanted to play another song, there's plenty of space for that to happen. Or we can talk.
2: We should talk.
0: Oh, talking sounds good. So that last song, what was that called?
1: That was called That's How Rumors Get Started.
0: I knew the answer. I was testing you. I've written down
3: it's a good test. It's changed recently, so yeah.
0: I've written down your set list, so I was testing you on your own set list. Yeah. That's great. I love the I'm not used to hearing so many sounds in the headphones. A lot of the bands are, you know, you've got your four channel kind of thing. And I love the amount of different atmospheric things that are going on within your music. Very cool. And I also got a shout out to my mom who's listening in Minnesota. She likes it. She says she likes it.
2: Oh, nice.
0: She also asked me, what is bandcamp.com? And I guess apparently I talk about it on the radio a lot. Go figure. And she listens to all my locomotives there. And she listens when I'm not on the show. I'm only on once a month. Anyway, this isn't about me. And Mom, Bandcamp.com is a streaming service that features, like, any band can have it. You don't have to be a local band, but it is friendly to local artists. So if you're just starting out and you don't have a big label behind you or a big budget, you can just start a Bandcamp page and people can stream your music. And so, for instance, Field Studies, they have a Bandcamp page, and it is called... So just Field Studies at Bandcamp.com?
2: Oh, it's Field Studies Music.
0: Someone got to Field Studies
2: Somebody
0: first.
2: Somebody beat us. Yeah. There's like 18 other
0: I was in a band called Safe Word. There was like 12 Safe Words before we got to it. Yeah, that's always the curse.
2: Do you remember like MySpace for bands?
0: I loved MySpace for music. I loved it. There are so many bands that I love today that I found originally on MySpace. And when Fox bought MySpace and they nerfed all of the music content, it was a sad day for social media. Also, I loved the anonymity of MySpace as well, where you could be, you didn't have to, there were no rules about who you could be, and you would just meet people from I have friends that live on the other side of the country that I met through MySpace and that we are still like lifelong great friends. So social media used to be social. Now it's a business. I mean, it was then too, but just different kind. Anywho, Field Studies. We've talked about your formation, and we are getting up into the 8 o'clock hour. Do you think we have time for a song between now and 8 o'clock where it might wrap right around that top of the hour? And also, I want to say to you as well, you feel free to introduce the songs before you play. If you want to say this song is called whatever, that way we don't have to occupy our conversation with the banality of me quizzing you on your set list.
2: Right. That'll also kill 15 seconds.
0: That's yeah.
2: Right.
0: It helps with like tuning time and stuff like that. Yeah. Yeah. It's a pro tip. So again, locomotives.
3: This song is called Let's.
0: And I'm just going to fill a little bit of this time while you're getting that together, just to give you a little bit of cushion there. So you all let me know when you're ready to start. And all right, here we go with Field Studies on Locomotives.

0: All right. That was awesome. So that song was called Let the Record Show. I'm reminding our listeners that we are here with Field Studies. We had a caller during that last song, and our caller wanted to say we didn't get a name. But shout out, thank you for calling in. And that caller wanted me to ask you about upcoming shows because they're really digging your sound. And I will do that after I tell our listeners that they are listening to WMPG, Gorham, Portland, radio from the University of Southern Maine. This is Locomotives. This show has been on the air for 30 plus years, something like that, at this stage. And we are just adding, we're stacking entries into a long-running, hopefully never-ending succession of our local music archive here at WMPG. Yes, I am aware that we have a thing that we need to play, and I was just getting some talky talk out. I know you think I talk too much. Mike is our engineer. We have Maddie and Madeline here as engineers. We have Steve as our main engineer, and we have, of course, DRB, Mr. David Rogers Barry, as showrunner. And the band is Field Studies. So we've done our legal ID, and now we need to listen to a special message that New York Mike has recorded specifically.
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0: I don't know how you got your voice to do that. That was pretty impressive. Okay, so Field Studies. We're back. We're talking with Field Studies from Portland, Maine. And why don't we talk about, since our listeners specifically asked about upcoming shows that they might be able to experience Field Studies live, do you have anything to share with our audience?
2: Not a whole lot coming up. We have a show on May 2nd at Novel.
0: And Novel is on Congress Street.
2: Yes, it is. Yeah, it's a great venue.
0: It's cool. I popped in there for a drink one night when I was visiting with a friend, and I was kind of taken aback by how that space, I don't know what it used to be. I think it used to be like Little Lads or something.
2: I have no idea.
0: Yeah, it's probably been a bunch of different things. Maybe I'm wrong about specifically what was in there. But so Novel is like a bookstore.
2: It's a cafe and bar and a used bookstore.
0: Yes.
2: And venue, music space.
0: Yeah.
2: Other things.
0: I will never understand, and I think it's so awesome, how Portland, Maine can support an infinite number of bookstores. But, like, every time there's a new bookstore, and I'm like, oh, man, that's going to – how can there possibly support – but, like, everyone, like, they just keep – they stay. Like, we love to read in Portland. Mm-hmm. So Novel is a bar, and that's May 2nd, but there's still details being firmed up on on your playing, but other things are unknown about that. Well, that's cool. Where else have you played in general in town? Any notable shows that...
3: Thinking about it. I played a lot of different places. Okay, I won't say a lot.
2: Played Blue.
3: High Fidelity, yep. Played Blue.
0: Blue, yeah.
3: Played Novel a couple of other times.
0: We love the hi-fi.
2: Munjoy Hill Tavern.
3: Yep.
0: Oh, nice. That's cool.
2: Kendrick and Bloom.
3: Yes. And Bloom.
0: I don't even know what that is.
2: It's actually a business, but they have a music space. It's really fun to play.
0: Where is it?
2: It's right down the street from Grime.
0: Huh. Mm-hmm. Cool. Neat. All right. So only upcoming show for Field Studies is the 2nd of May. But our listener there, that's where you go. We don't know exactly what time, but just go to they have a website, I assume. Yeah. So go to the Novel, N-O-V-E-L, just like the books.
4: Right.
2: Mm-hmm. That's exactly
0: I'm sorry.
2: Right.
0: Sometimes I just really amuse myself. So what's next on the decks? What are we going to hit next for our next song? Your next song.
4: I think we're going to do a trio.
0: Mm-hmm. Ooh, three in a row.
4: Yeah. Yeah.
0: Excellent.
4: But I am going to ask sound guys, can you turn down the delay in all of our headphones?
0: Sound guys can do that. They have the ability to do it.
4: Mm-hmm. It is disorienting.
2: Just a little bit, yeah.
0: Yeah. It is actually the experience of playing in this environment can be, I think, somewhat disorienting. And I think shout out to you guys for keeping it real given the circumstances. And also shout out to our engineers, mm-hmm. who do an amazing job with this space. And, you know, if people don't know Grime, but it's actually very similar to playing at Grime.
2: Yep.
0: Here. I've played in the space before, and yeah, it's an interesting thing. But we're coming up in the next couple months. We're going to start doing Live from Drive again, which is where bands play in the driveway right on the other side of the wall there.
2: Wow.
0: And we'll be talking about all that stuff coming up. But anyway,
4: nice.
0: So next up is Verbs.
2: Yep.
4: Verbs. Yeah. And awesome. Shout out to you and everybody here.
2: Absolutely.
4: Freeform Radio.
2: Mm-hmm.
4: City needs it.
2: Yeah.
0: Thank you much.
3: We love it here.
2: We're happy to be here. Thanks.
0: Happy to have you.

This next one's called Heirlooms.

0: right, and we are back. That is the band tonight on Locomotives is Field Studies. We just had a nice little mini set. Songs, Verbs, Heirlooms, and Dirty Lit Club. Is there anything you wanted to say about the songs themselves? Or am I giving you a good enough opportunity to discuss things about your music that you'd like to say? You feeling good?
1: Oh, plenty of opportunity, yes.
0: Okay.
2: Yes,
0: cool.
1: We are not a talking band, yeah.
0: All right.
3: That's super great.
2: I will say that finding this band has been kind of a real godsend for me musically after a really long break.
1: Same.
2: So...
0: That's Josh, the bassist, who we just heard say that. So what do you mean by that? You played music and then you took some time off, and this is your first band back? Is that kind of what yours?
2: Basically, it's not my first band back. There were some other ones, but this is where I found my people, and I found my sort of
0: your tribe.
2: One of the bands that I could truly. Just like, yeah, I can listen to this and I can contribute to it. And I, it's just lovely people all around.
0: Yeah. And now you've got Greg on drums too. So mm-hmm. It's kind of like, and you had I actually lost one of my renters at Grime to your band, Murph.
1: Oh, yeah.
0: One of your last drummers. He was one of my renters and he was like, I joined this band. And I'm leaving the room.
1: I know. I think we've turned him off music maybe forever. I don't know.
0: He's an interesting cat, Murph. Yeah. I don't hold it against you, by the way.
1: Sure.
0: Yeah. if you run a room at Grime, it's a hustle. You got to kind of keep things going. In fact, I have a temporary renter for next month because, I don't know. Anyway, this is uninteresting. okay, but you're not a talking band, so I'm filling the spaces a little bit.
1: Appreciate it.
0: That's all right. Yeah, so it looks like there's three more on the agenda. I wanted to ask you, is it okay with y'all if I take a picture with my phone because my mom wants a picture?
1: Absolutely.
0: Okay, sure. Cool. I just like to get permission.
1: We love your mom.
0: My mom.
4: thanks for listening.
1: Yeah. Yeah,
2: Minnesota strong. Love you.
1: Yeah.
0: Yeah. She's good. She's good. She always wants a pic, and so I'm asking.
2: She a Mats fan? Is that? I mean, she should be, right?
0: I don't know. I don't know what that means. What did you say?
2: Oh, sorry, Mats fan. No replacements.
0: Oh no, my mom is 89 years old, and I don't think she knows the Replacements.
2: But never too late to learn.
1: That's true.
0: I'll make sure I play some Replacements for her. She's she might not like that.
2: Yeah.
4: Okay.
2: All
4: right. Next song.
1: Mm-hmm.
4: This is a slow song.
1: Yes, it is.
2: It's called Strange House.

Hello and welcome. My name's Alex in Gorham with Studio 51 WMPG. This is my first official night, so hope we have some fun. And to start off, we'll be doing The Chain by Fleetwood Mac.

That was TNT by AC/DC. Before we play the next song, I wanted to let you know about Studio 51's upcoming Halloween show. There will be live bands, prizes, costume contest, and raffles. It's taking place on October 29th from 7 p.m. to 9:30 p.m. in Lower Brooks on the Gorm campus. On the live bands, there will be three live bands. Please take the time to come check it out. Next up, we will have Enter Sandman by Metallica.

That was Love Bites by Hailstorm. Studio 51 in Gorham. I gotta say, that's probably one of my favorite songs, honestly. I hope you liked it. Next up, we're gonna be we'll have Thunderstruck by AC/DC. Yeah, hope you like it.

That was Point Scored Ribbon Shoes by First 211. I'm Alex with Studio 51 in Gorham. Next up, we have Sabotage by the Beastie Boys. But before that starts, I'd like to let you know about the artificial intelligence event in the Gorham Campus Library starting tomorrow, October 15th, from 11 a.m. to 2 p.m. It'll be on display through November 23rd, brought by the Art Department and the Office of Sustainability. Be sure to check it out. Yeah. Next up is Sabotage by the Beastie Boys. Enjoy.

That was Paralyzer by Finger 211. I'm Alex with Studio 51 in Gorham. Next up, we're going to be doing a bit of Metallica, starting with Master of Puppets. Bit of a long one, but I'm sure you'll like it. Before we do that, I just wanted to remind everyone of the record sale happening Saturday, October 24th from 11 a.m. to 3 p.m. There will be food trucks and multiple vendors with records, CDs, cassettes. It's going to be happening in Portland. Be sure to check it out.

Switching gears a bit from Master of Puppets, next up we have Na Na Na Na Na, a bit of a repetitive name, by My Chemical Romance. I'm Alex with Studio 51 in Gorham. Hope you like it. The future is bulletproof. The aftermath is secondary. It's time.

That was Numb by Linkin Park. We're toning it down since I've only got about 10 minutes left, but next up we have Zombie by the Cranberries. This is Alex with Studio 51. I hope you enjoy.

But that was Bring Me to Life from Evanescence. To finish off, we're gonna do Misery Business by Paramore. It was lovely being on tonight. I will see you all again next week. Thank you for listening in.

Hi, I'm Alex with Studio 51 in Gorham. And yeah, that's it for me tonight. I will see you all again next Wednesday. Thank you and goodbye.

That was just Dagger by Slowdive. This is Studio 51 in Gorham, Maine. Up next, I'm going to have Junk Shop by Helvetica. That's not the right name. Helvetia? Something like that. For events we have coming up, we have the record sale on the 24th. We have our Halloween show on the 29th. If you miss out on either of those, we have a show planned for November. And that'll be a super chill, super cool and interesting kind of show. We're gonna have a bunch of people performing. It'll be super cool. Yeah, here's Junk Shop.

That was just Only Tomorrow by My Bloody Valentine. This is Studio 51 in Gorham, Maine. Up next, we're going to have Starting Over by LSD and The Search for God.

That was just my last song for the night. It was Perfect Day by Lou Reed. I'm ending a little early tonight, and I also had a late start, so definitely wasn't my full hour. I'm going to end it with just talking about some of our events again. We have the record sale on the 24th. We have the Halloween show on the 29th in Lower Brooks. And we have a November show coming up that'll also be in Gorham. And the library in Gorham is hosting a anti-artificial intelligence kind of event information thing. That's going to be October 15th through November 23rd. Definitely come check out all of our events if you can. If not, just some of them. Or follow us on Instagram and keep up to date with all the events that are going on. I'm going to end it there. Have a great night, and I will be here next week.

All right, that was Ballroom Blitz by Sweet. You're listening to Studio 51. My name is Ash. We're powered by WMPG. It is currently 5 p.m. on this very Sunday, Monday. I said that wrong. It's a very sunny Monday, not a Sunday Monday. But here we are. We're still doing our training block. Now I have Sid with me. So you're going to be back with me for a little while. So you're going to have to listen to my music. Remember, if you don't think my music is good, you should come on down here and ask for your own show so you can play music that's better than mine. But in the meantime, I'm not going to talk your ear off because I got a lot of training to do. So I'm going to hand you over to a song that's been going through my mind a little bit, quite honestly, not a little bit, a lot lately. All the Things She Said by TATU.